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1: 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It looks and appears that my daughter is asleep. 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I like put her up on my shoulder. I walk her to her bedroom. I lay her down. The light's off. The fan's on. I like make sure I like stand there for a second, scratch her back a little bit, make sure everything's good. I walk out and I'm like, whew, man, I'm glad she's taking a nap. 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
0: 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They are new every morning. Great is your faithfulness. That's just one of God's promises from Lamentations chapter 3 that you hear on your Walk FM. God's mercy and forgiveness never run out. His mercy still heals. His grace still changes lives. 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
0: 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My

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0: Hey, good morning. It is Lindsay and Derek here. We're here for God's Pit Crew Blessing Bucket Drive, helping out our good friends at God's Pit Crew, who are a disaster relief organization. And today you get to be a part of it and help provide a blessing bucket so they can go ahead and buy these items, have those buckets prepared and ready as we enter hurricane season.
1: Absolutely. And we love that we get to partner with God's Pit Crew because it is such an important ministry, especially if you or a loved one has ever gone through a disaster, then you know the absolute destruction that these leave in their wake, and you're left with absolutely nothing. So I want to challenge you. The next time you walk into your bathroom, I want you to open your medicine cabinet or your bathroom counter. You'll probably see a toothbrush, toothpaste, soap, maybe shampoo in the shower. There's a towel hanging nearby. And all that feels so ordinary. Mm-hmm. In fact, it is so ordinary that we hardly notice it's there. But for someone who has just lived through a flood or watched a tornado tear through their neighborhood, those everyday things may be gone in an instant. Can you imagine waking up tomorrow and not having any of it? No clean towel, no toothbrush, no soap, no flashlight when the power goes out because those power lines, well, they're gone too. There's no food in the pantry. And those are the moments that God's Pit Crew steps into. Every blessing bucket is carefully packed with those essential items: water, ready-to-eat food, personal hygiene items, a flashlight with batteries, even a Bible and a handwritten note of encouragement. And it's not just about replacing things. It's about telling someone, you matter. We haven't forgotten you. You're going to be taken care of. And for just $35, you can provide one complete blessing bucket. Maybe today you're in a position to provide one. Maybe God has blessed you to provide several. That could look like $70 is two of these buckets, or five is $125. 10 buckets is $350. Whatever he leads you to do, I want you to know that your gift is going to become a lifeline for someone in a crisis. And what I also love is last week I got to sit down with Randy Johnson, who is the founder and president of God's Pit Crew, and I got to speak with him a little more in depth about this ministry. And I did not know this. They also have kids buckets.
0: Okay.
1: And which I love this because, you know, besides your necessities, mm-hmm. your basic needs, you know, they provide buckets with items for kids to be able to play with and interact with, because they've lost everything too. They've mm-hmm. they've lost their stuffed animals. They've lost the things that bring them comfort. And so their buckets, specifically made for them, provides those comforts. Mm-hmm. And I just think they think of everything. And it's just, it's so, so special getting to hear about it. We got to play a few clips of that interview a little earlier. And it's just, it's so awe-inspiring mm-hmm. to get to hear where they started and how far they have come. They are nationwide. They're based in Danville, Virginia. But mm-hmm. just a few numbers to throw your way. As of June, this past month, there were 5 disaster responses in 2026, 352 disaster jobs completed, 36,329 volunteer hours served, and a few of those disasters were in Tippah County, Mississippi, which was the winter storm Fern, Kankakee, Illinois, tornado, Nahunta, Georgia, wildfire, Oneida, Oklahoma. There was a tornado, Bogchito, Mississippi. I believe I'm butchering some of these names, but there was a tornado. And of course, in addition to blessing buckets, they also are rebuilding.
0: Yeah.
1: They're building homes, just have several different building projects. Derek, I know you've actually got to go to a couple sites before.
0: Well, when you start talking about the kids bucket, I just, it made me flash back. And if you've never experienced it, count yourself blessed that we obviously mm-hmm. live in an area that, you know, we might see the rain for days after a hurricane comes through, but we're not going to see the devastation. We've seen some maybe smaller regional flooding, but we've not seen a widespread flood that just devastates a whole state. And so I got to go to Houston with him. I want to think I was there within 2 to 3 weeks, maybe a month after the storm. And the image that I will always remember is as we drove into the first neighborhood to go to our first home to check on some people. And we came around the corner and there was just huge mounds of what would be trash. Mm-hmm. But not what trash that we put out at the curb. We're talking every personal item that was in a home. From clothes to toys to photo albums to family heirlooms that were destroyed due to the flooding, to mold, to a roof collapsing somewhere. And all the kids' toys. And I'll just remember how heartbreaking it was. I mean, homes were completely gutted, completely empty. You could see from the front door to the back, there wasn't a wall in sight. All of that was outside. But it was all of their stuff. Mm-hmm. The things that the kids care about. And so to know that they do the kids' bucket is absolutely incredible. You can get involved this morning at 844-596-7322. That's 844-596-7322. 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

0: Good morning. Happy Wednesday. I'm Lindsay. I'm here with Derek. And today it's a special day. We're getting to partner with God's Pit Crew, which is a natural disaster response ministry. Mm-hmm. And they just do some incredible things across the nation. They're based in Danville, Virginia, so not too far from us here in Kentucky. But just the outreach that they have and the impact that they have had on these towns that have just been absolutely destroyed by natural disasters. Think hurricanes, tornadoes, floods. They rebuild homes, but they also provide blessing buckets. And in May, nearly 2,000 blessing buckets were packed by volunteers who chose to serve others with their time and effort and talents. And again, we are so thankful for those wonderful volunteers. But here's a way that you can get involved right from your very own home. You can help raise blessing buckets. And what these are 5-gallon buckets that are filled with all the essentials anyone that has went through a natural disaster and lost absolutely everything they could possibly need. These are just basic human necessities, you know, toothpaste, toothbrush, soap, a towel, just everything you would need in the moment that you've lost absolutely everything. And so we're inviting you this morning to raise money for these buckets, to fill these buckets. They are delivered by the palletfuls, so we're looking to fill some pallets. And all that takes is $35 for one bucket. That's just $35, and you can give a few different ways, or a couple different ways. You can go to godspitcrew.org, or you can give them a call at 844-596-7322. I'll give you that number again. It's 844-596-7322.
1: That's right. And what's incredible, you know, you start looking at what's in these buckets. You know, $35 for a 5-gallon bucket full of personal hygiene items, flashlights, batteries, a towel, food, cans of the pop top ready to eat food, the little cracker, peanut butter and crackers, cheese and crackers, a Bible with a personal note. If you start adding all that up, it's way more than $35. Mm-hmm. And that's what the blessing is they're able, because of their resources, because of relationships, they're able to buy these things in bulk. And so what they're needing to do is place one of those orders so that they can get these buckets put together, to have them stored and ready to go, so that when these hurricanes hit, they are ready to roll. And if you remember back to the Houston hurricane, Hurricane Harvey, they actually were sitting right outside the danger zone for like a day and a half, ready, prepared with semi trucks. And they were some of the first people on the scene to give these items away for those in need. And so, big thank you a few minutes ago to Cheryl from West Virginia for getting involved and providing one of those buckets.
0: Thank you.
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1: Talks about something that's on the community. That's got to be an issue. It's got to be, you know, talk about one of the support groups or something like that we put on the community calendar. In the afternoon, we have at least one.
11: It's been a long year, it almost took me down, I swear.
1: And he goes, that way, you've got
11: life
1: something
11: so
1: in the morning,
11: I'm
1: something
11: not so
1: in the afternoon,
11: sure we know
1: longer,
11: what we
1: here,
11: had.
1: A couple minutes here, a couple
11: I'll never be the same man. I'll never feel like I felt before.
1: About a variety of things.

0: Hey, it's Derek and Kyle here. Thanks for joining us this morning. It is our God's Pit Crew Blessing Bucket Drive Day. And today we are looking to raise as many blessing buckets as possible. The number to call, 844-596-7322.
1: That's right. You're listening to an important thing this morning because we're lifting up God's Pit Crew. God's Pit Crew is a disaster response organization. What they do is when there's a natural disaster, they go in with truckloads full of these blessing buckets. Blessing buckets are filled with hygiene items. They're filled with the kind of things that people are going to need right away after something happens. If there's, you know, a flood, if there's a tornado that comes through, whatever, people are displaced. A lot of times they don't have a lot of the basic things. You know, you think of just the very simple thing of having like a toothbrush. Everything is gone. You don't have a toothbrush. And you've got in this blessing bucket, you've got all those kind of things that you're going to need to get by for a couple of days until you can get your feet back on the ground and figure out where you're going and all that kind of stuff. And so it's a beautiful thing as they roll in with these truckloads full of blessing buckets. Each bucket is filled with these items that people need, and it includes a Bible because they know that that's the ultimate hope that every person needs. They need to know about God's love for them. And it also includes a note of encouragement, so they're reminded that the people who sponsored that bucket also have a love for them. And these are essential things. These are the human essentials, I think. But it costs $35 for one bucket to be assembled. And so they ask for your help in keeping those trucks full for the next disaster. The number to call to give your best gift is 844-596-7322. 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
0: That's right. And a few years back, we got to respond. Kyle and I met our friends at God's Pit Crew down in the Pikeville, Kentucky area, and to see them in action. And, you know, it's one thing to talk about. It's one thing to, you know, think you have an understanding of what they do. But until you really see it, like we got to.
1: When you see the semi-truck rolling in.
0: Yeah. Just the hope in that moment. You could definitely feel the atmosphere shift. You know, standing, we were at a Johnson Central High School. That was kind of the staging area for any kind of response. And you just felt when that caravan of tractor trailers showed up, you just felt hope. You felt the encouragement. You felt like something different was happening. Help was on the way. And what was interesting is we had just done a blessing bucket drive, and some of the very blessing buckets that we had, you know, been able to prepackage for them through our blessing bucket drive were some of the very buckets that showed up that day. And just to know that in God's providence, he goes before us, even in this moment, you know, there's a disaster. Unfortunately, there's a hurricane, a tornado, a flood that in the next, you know, 6 months to a year, it's going to happen. And they're going to be prepared. They're going to be able to bring Jesus and this just touch of hope and encouragement in a horrific time to someone in need. And it's going to be because you gave today. The buckets cost $35. You want to do one bucket, it's $35. You want to do two, it's $70. If you want to do five buckets, that is $175. If you could do a gift of $350 today, you would help provide 10 buckets to 10 families. The number to call, 844-596-7322. That's 844-596-7322. In this next song, can we get our next friend on giving their best gift, providing blessing?

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5: 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It blew away every expectation. And I know you hear, like, I drove for 13 and a half hours. And you're like, oh, I couldn't do that straight through in a car. But you know what? We laughed. We sang. We told silly stories. We reminisced. And for a dad that has a 16-year-old and a 14-year-old and the clock is ticking until they no longer sleep under my roof, I'm going to cherish this trip for a long, long time.
0: It's Derek and Kyle, presented by RJ Hupp Auto Sales in Gallipolis, Ohio. 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A new command I give you. Love one another as I have loved you. So you must love one another.

0: That was Made for More. You're listening to Walk FM. It's Kyle and Derek, and you don't hear us in the morning very often together.
1: There's a reason.
0: There's a reason. Neither one of us is morning persons, but but we love to be able to come to you on important days together. And today is an important day because today is a day that we're doing a drive for God's Pit Crew. God's Pit Crew is a disaster response organization. They have a warehouse in Virginia, and they fill it up with all kinds of supplies that people will need after a natural disaster. And then when a natural disaster happens, they load those supplies into large semi-trucks and drive them wherever they're needed across the country. Last year, they were responding to hurricanes in different places. They were responding to tornadoes in different places. But we have seen them come to the tri-state with different supplies at different times. You know what I mean? Like Derek mentioned a little while ago, they came to the Pikeville area when there was massive flooding down there. Another time they came to Culloden, West Virginia, when there was flooding there. Just recently, they were in Richmond, Kentucky, because of the flooding in central Kentucky. Like wherever the disaster is, they've responded to hundreds of disasters over the last several years now. I think Randy said they started this in 99 or something like that. So it's been around for a little while, and they've responded to hundreds of disasters over that time. It takes hundreds of volunteers, and it takes thousands of these blessing buckets that are filled with supplies. The blessing buckets have, you know, everything from a toothbrush and you know, bottled water to a Bible. They've got so many things in there that people are going to need so that they have the hope that they need when things happen. And you can be a part of it by giving a gift today to God's Pit Crew to help them keep the blessing buckets stocked up for the next disaster. The number to call is 844-596-7322.
1: That's right. It's 844-596-7322. I know that's a different number than we typically give, but that's God's Pit Crew number, and they've got their team and their volunteers ready to take your call, ready to talk to you about the buckets, you know, pray over it, whatever you're looking to do when you give your buckets today. We do have Rhonda from Falling Waters, West Virginia, providing five buckets.
0: Hey, all right.
1: This morning. So thank you to that. 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If you want to provide one bucket, it's $35. If you want to provide 10 buckets, that's $350. We are looking to raise these this morning and fill pallets. That's our goal. How many pallets can we fill? A pallet holds 48 buckets. And so every bucket matters towards filling that pallet up this morning and continuing to see God move and know he's going to in these people's lives. Again, the number, it's 844-596-7322. Those buckets, I think for me, the coolest thing, obviously it has any and everything that you possibly can need, from gloves to first aid to flashlights to food, but the Bible. You know, you think about it, power's out, you're saving phone battery. A lot of people use the Bible on their phone. Maybe the cell signal's down, Wi-Fi's down. And so they're struggling to be able to do that, to read their Bible, to be encouraged. And yet they are gifted with a brand new Bible. And in that Bible, there's a card that's a little personal note from someone letting know that they're prayed for, having some scripture on there to encourage them, to give them hope in a moment. You're helping provide that today. And I think about what an impact that would be. If really at the end of the day, our eyes are fixed on Jesus and sharing his story, sharing the gospel. For a family who's lost everything, who maybe doesn't attend church, to be handed that Bible, to be given God's word. Oh, what power in that moment for God to use it for his glory, to bring that family in to worship him. And you help provide that today. Again, the number 844-596-7322. Call now.
2: Mm-hmm.

0: Matthew West with Good. I really love that song. It's his latest song. And it's a good thing that you're tuned in so you can hear about the grace of God in songs like that. It's also a good thing that you're tuned in because right now we're inviting you to be a part of extending grace, extending love to those who are in need and particularly those who have been hit by natural disasters. I don't know if you realize this. God's Pit Crew has been around for a long time. They started in the 90s responding to tornadoes. They responded to a tornado in Oklahoma. And when they went in, they said, you know, they were amazed by the amount of devastation there was, but they went and they just did what they could do to help. And that was the beginning of this organization. Since then, they have been responding to one disaster after another, helping to bring in supplies, helping to rebuild homes, helping to do whatever they can to help those communities that are hit by disaster. They've been here in the tri-state. They've been in Culloden. They've been in Pikeville. They've been in Richmond, Kentucky just recently. They have responded wherever the need is. But I saw this statistic. They've been around, like I said, they've been around for a long time. But I saw this statistic that said just since 2019, they have delivered over 150,000 of their blessing buckets to people in need. A blessing bucket is a 5-gallon bucket that's just filled with the essentials that a family needs or a person needs to get by for a few days until they can get back on their feet somewhere, they can get, you know, things started in the right direction. Mm-hmm. 150,000. In 7 years.
1: It's crazy.
0: It is. And you have the ability to be a part of providing those for the next person that needs them. It costs $35 to put together a blessing bucket. And so that means if you want to provide one blessing bucket, $35 will do that. If you want to provide two, $70 will do that. If you want to provide 10, $350 would do it. We had a friend who just a little while ago provided five with a gift of $175. You decide what you can give, but as you give, know that you are blessing people who are in desperate need. Mm-hmm. And you can do that by going to godspitcrew.org. You can find your information that you want there and give your gift right there, or you can give them a call. The number is 844-596-7322.
1: That's right. It's 844-596-7322. You know, you're asking yourself, what's in these blessing buckets? Well, they are the 5-gallon bucket with a lid. And each one of them have miscellaneous items like flashlights, extra batteries, toilet paper, paper towels, hand sanitizer, peroxide, band-aids, personal items like toothbrushes, soaps, deodorants, food items like bottle of water, pop top ready to eat food, and peanut butter and crackers. And then a Bible with a personal note. And I love thinking about this is, you know, for the first day, those are the items you probably lost in the storm that you maybe can't go get because, well, the grocery stores don't have power and they've been infected as well. So where do you go get those things? They're from God's Pit Crew. But then after the days go and after the items are used, that bucket ends up being a shovel. It ends up being a keepsake, dry space to put family heirlooms or different items that you're trying to keep. It becomes a seat. It becomes everything that you need it to be, and everything pointing you back to someone who loves Jesus provided this bucket for you.
0: Mm-hmm.
1: And here's the hope that Jesus brings to their life and your life in this moment. That's what you're providing. 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

It's your morning walk. A little scripture, a little joy, and the music you love. 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Walk.

0: It's Walk FM. It's Kyle and Derek in the morning. Surprise! Lindsay was here a little while ago, and I'm sitting in for a little while. We're kind of taking some turns, moving around, doing things a little differently today because it is a special day, and that is because today is our God's Pit Crew Blessing Bucket Drive. The blessing buckets that God's Pit Crew puts together, these are buckets that are delivered to people in disaster zones, people who have been wrecked by a tornado, by flooding, by a hurricane, whatever it might be. God's Pit Crew responds to natural disasters all across the country, bringing in semi-trucks filled with these blessing buckets. And what is a blessing bucket? A blessing bucket is a 5-gallon bucket that's filled with the essentials that somebody needs when they face a disaster. It's got some miscellaneous things like flashlight, and it's got batteries in it. It's got paper towels. It's got gloves. It's got alcohol wipes. It's got personal items like a toothbrush and a little bottle of shampoo and some soap and a comb, the things that you need that you just don't have access to when your house gets destroyed or you're facing some of these difficult circumstances. It's got bottles of water. It's got pop-top food. It's got peanut butter crackers. You know, it's got things to encourage people. Randy Johnson, we talked to him last week. He's the president of God's Pit Crew, and he said the last thing that goes into one of these buckets, and therefore the first thing that you see when you open the bucket, is a Bible. And that's because they believe that the greatest hope that anybody can have is the reminder of the love of God, that God sees them, that God is with them, God has not forgotten them in the midst of what they're going through. And so they go to encourage people, to lift them up, but also to give them those practical supplies. And he said, these things are not just thrown in willy-nilly. This package, this box, or this bucket is packed carefully so that they can get as much in there as they can, but it's neatly organized so that that person, when they open it, not only do they receive the Bible as a word of encouragement, but they also can see this was packed with care. Somebody cares about what I'm going through today. Those buckets cost God's Pit Crew $35 a piece.
1: Right.
0: And that is really good, because if you and I were to go to the store and try to buy all the things that go in there, we couldn't do it for $35. Mm-mm. But they are able to do it because they're buying things in bulk to put in there. But so for $35, they're able to pack one of these buckets and then deliver them to a person or a family that's in a terrible situation. And when you give in increments of $35, you're able to help supply one bucket, two buckets, three buckets, however many buckets you can afford to give. So $35 is one bucket, $70 would be two buckets, five buckets would be $175, 10 buckets would be $350. That's how the math works. It's very easy. It's just a question of, how has God made it possible for you to be a part of this today? Maybe you could afford to give one bucket's worth. Maybe you could afford to give 10 buckets worth. We don't know. But we're asking, would you give today to help them have the blessing buckets in stock for the next disaster, the next time that somebody is in need? Since 2019, they've given away over 150,000 of these blessing buckets to people in need. And we're just now getting ready for the start of hurricane season. Mm-hmm. The next disaster is coming. We don't know when or where, but it's coming. And now's the time to be prepared and be ready so that they can roll out those semi-trucks full of supplies when the time comes. Would you call or go online right now and give to help God's Pit Crew be ready? The number to call is 844-596-7322.
1: That's 844-596-7322. 22, you know, God's Pit Crew, this is just the beginning of what they do. This just gets them in the door of their disaster relief as well. These blessing buckets are what they kind of draw people into, giving out cases of water as well. And then from then they build relationships with the people that are in need, and they go and they help with cleanup. They help with tree removal. They actually help rebuild homes as well. And I've been a part of multiple stages in that, from the beginning where we're looking at homes and surprising people saying that they were going to rebuild it to the grand reveal. And this is a top-notch ministry. I mean, they truly do care for those who are in need, and they're called to do this. You know, when Randy started this, he'd heard about the tornadoes. He felt like him and his family needed to do something, and so he had a car hauler. They filled that car hauler up, I don't know, two or three different occasions mm-hmm. by just collecting stuff from people in their church and friends and relatives, and drove it all the way out to Oklahoma. And then that's when God called him to start this ministry. And it's incredible what they've been able to do over such a short time, but really, you know, about a decade in ministry, but, you know, 100,000 plus blessing buckets in the last 5 or 6 years is not a small feat. If you think about it, a pallet holds up like 50 buckets. They can fit several pallets on one of those semi trucks. So that is hundreds of semi loads of these blessing buckets. And it's because of people like you that they could even do that. So would you call this morning? Could you do one bucket at $35? Could you do two buckets at $70? Maybe five buckets at $175 is something you could do. Whatever God's nudging you to do this morning, would you get involved to help prepare this ministry to go out and live out God's calling to help those in need? The number to call, 844-596-7322. Would you call now?

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0: In case you missed it on the afternoon show,
4: I hope you're praying for revival. We want to see revival all throughout the tri-state. I want to remind you what revival is, though. I came across this quote from Charles Finney, and he said, "Revival is a renewed conviction of sin and repentance, followed by an intense desire to live in obedience to God." I love that definition of revival, because I think a lot of times when we say we want revival, what we mean is something different. We want, like, powerful worship services. We want, you know, people with their hands up. We want, you know, people, new people being saved and that kind of thing. And those things all, I think, come along with revival. But at the root of it, revival is coming back to God, coming back and saying, "Lord, help me to live the way you want me to live. Help me to be the changed person that you called me to be." And it starts with that renewed sense of, I'm a sinner and God is gracious. And that changes everything.
0: It's Kyle and Derek, presented by RJ Hupp Auto Sales in Gallipolis, Ohio. Weekdays from 1 to 6 p.m. The same God you've trusted through every season is with you now, even in the moments you can't see it. He is still providing, still guiding, still carrying you through. Ephesians chapter 3 says, "He is able to do immense

immeasurably more than all we ask or think, according to His power that is at work within us. God's faithfulness doesn't fade with the years, and His promises never run out. So go to Him again. He's still able.

0: No Survivor. You're listening to Walk FM. It's Kyle and Derek, and a little bit early in the day for us to be on, but hey, we're here, yeah. And we're glad you're here. And the reason we're here is because we want to talk about God's Pit Crew today. God's Pit Crew is a fantastic organization. They've been a partner of Walk FM for, what, maybe a decade, Derek?
1: Yes.
0: Yeah, at least. And but they are based out of Danville, Virginia. They have a warehouse there that they stock full of what they call blessing buckets. They're filled with all the essentials that somebody might need during a natural disaster. And when a natural disaster hits somewhere in the country, they load up semi-trucks full of these buckets and take them to deliver to people in need. They stick around. They build relationships in the community. They help, you know, muck out people's houses. They help rebuild houses where they're able to. They do a phenomenal job of working with communities to recover from these disasters. It takes hundreds of volunteers. We were talking with Randy Johnson last week, and he's the president of God's Pit Crew, and he said, you know, they've got all these hundreds of volunteers that whenever something happens, they're ready to go. They're ready to roll out driving trucks. They're ready to go in with chainsaws and do what they can. If they got to, you know, remove trees or whatever they have to do, they're ready to go. And but you right now get to be a part of sending them. You get to be a part of making sure they're prepared for the next disaster when you support God's Pit Crew financially. You can do that at godspitcrew.org, and that's a great place to find out about all the different things that they do. Or you can also do that by giving them a call right now. The number is 844-596-7322.
1: That's right. It's 844-596-7322. These blessing buckets are $35. That's what it takes to provide a blessing bucket today. And these blessing buckets are full of the essential items that you would need if a storm would hit and you've lost everything. If the power's out, if they've got flashlights, they've got batteries, maybe it's an instance where you don't have food. You don't have hygiene items. You've lost your Bible. All of those things are in the blessing buckets. And you are helping to provide that today. One bucket is $35. a gift of $175 would provide five buckets. A gift of $350 would provide 10. And we're looking to fill that next pallet up. That takes about 48 buckets to fill a pallet. So how many of those buckets could you and your family help to provide today to have them prepared, stocked up, palleted up, and ready to go as soon as the disaster strikes? The number to call, 844-596-7322.
0: That's right, or godspitcrew.org.

0: Hey, it's Derek and Kyle here this morning with you, hanging out. No, you didn't oversleep your alarm by like 8 hours. It is still your morning walk. We've been hanging out with Lindsay this morning. It is our God's Pit Crew Blessing Bucket Drive Day. Coming to you, asking you to help provide these blessing buckets so that when disaster strikes, God's Pit Crew can show up with these blessing buckets, bring hope, encouragement, the love of Jesus in the time that for many are the worst that they'll ever experience because they've lost everything. Their house has been flooded. It's been affected by a hurricane or a tornado. And they are just needing someone to rally with them, to rebuild, to start the process. And in many cases, really just survive the next few days as power gets restored, as grocery stores open back up. Mm-hmm. And that's what these buckets do.
1: That's right. Every single bucket is filled with the miscellaneous things that you're going to need, like a flashlight and batteries and paper towels and disinfectant wipes and hand sanitizer, gloves, tissues, that kind of thing. But they're also filled with the personal items you're going to need. You're going to need a toothbrush. You're going to need some soap. You're going to need a little bit of shampoo. You're going to need a comb. You're going to need, a little thin bath towel or a washcloth and things like that. You're going to need bottled water. You're going to need some food that is easy to open and easy to eat. You're going to need some encouragement. And that's where these buckets really shine, I think, because the last thing that gets packed before they seal the bucket, and therefore the first thing that they're going to see when somebody opens one, is a Bible. It's a reminder. There's an encouraging note with that Bible that reminds that person, this was packed with love. This was packed carefully for you. But also the ultimate hope that we have is in Christ. The ultimate hope is that God loves you, even though you're going through something difficult right now. These buckets, they're able to put together. It costs them $35 a piece. And then when a disaster happens, they roll through with semi-trucks loaded up with pallets full of these blessing buckets. They put 48 on a pallet. I don't know how many pallets do they put on a truck, Derek? Do you know? Several.
0: Yeah.
1: But you think of the hundreds of blessing buckets that are going in on one truck, and they send truck after truck into these disaster zones. Just since 2019, they have distributed over 150,000 blessing buckets to people in need. And that means that's 150,000 people or families that have been hit by flooding or tornadoes or hurricanes or whatever.
0: It's about 25 pallets.
1: 25 pallets in a truck. Mm-hmm. You think of that. So we're talking, I don't know, we're talking, again, hundreds. I'm not a mathematician, so I'm not going to try to do all this today.
0: In the last 5 years, they've had 4,000 semi-trucks full of blessing buckets.
1: Think of that, 4,000 semi-trucks full of these buckets. And each one, as I said, costs $35. That's where you come in, because you can be a part of providing the next blessing bucket. You might not be able to fill a truck. You might not be able to fill a pallet, but you can fill a bucket for $35. We're asking, how many buckets could you fill? Maybe you could give $70. That would be two buckets on that next pallet. Maybe you could do $175. That would be five buckets. Maybe you could put 10 of the buckets on the next pallet. That would be $350. But asking you to give your best gift, if it's 350, if it's 35, or whatever else it is, whatever number God's made possible, would you give for the sake of those who need help and encouragement and hope in the midst of the disasters that they face? If you want to give, head over to godspitcrew.org. You can find out more about God's Pit Crew right there as you give your best gift. Or you can give them a call at 844-596-7322.
0: That's right. 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How many buckets can you provide during this next song? We'd love to see your name come up. We'd love to give a big thanks. And we'd love to see you partner with our friends at God's Pit Crew.

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0: Hey, listen to Walk FM. It is Derek and Kyle in the morning. How do you like that? It's you like Derek said a little while ago, you didn't wake up 8 hours too late. We just happened to be on early. But it's because today is a special day. This morning, Derek, I have an alert on my phone.
1: Yes.
0: That gives me the Bible verse of the day from the YouVersion Bible app.
1: Yeah.
0: And today's Bible verse is Colossians 3, verse 12. And it starts off like this. It says, "Put on then, as God's chosen ones, holy and beloved, compassionate hearts, kindness, humility, meekness, and patience." And as I read that first part, "put on compassionate hearts and kindness," I thought, man, this is a perfect fit with what we're doing today.
1: Yeah.
0: We are putting on compassionate hearts as we rally around God's pit crew. And God's pit crew embodies this, I think. Mm-hmm. They embody compassion for others. They embody kindness for others and humility, because they roll into neighborhoods that have been hit by tornadoes and hurricanes and flooding and all kinds of natural disasters. And they roll in with supplies in these big, giant semi-trucks that say God's pit crew right on the side to let people know that God has not abandoned them, God has not forgotten them, and that help is on the way, that there is hope for them. And so they have these blessing buckets on these trucks along with all their other supplies. I mean, God's pit crew shows up and they're ready with chainsaws and everything to remove trees if they need to, and to help, you know, muck out houses that have been flooded or whatever the thing might be. They're ready to help with rebuilding homes at the point when it's ready for that, you know. But they come in with these blessing buckets, and the blessing buckets are filled with cleaning supplies and personal hygiene items, and each one has a Bible to let people know that our greatest hope is in God, and God has not forgotten you. God loves you. It's an amazing thing what they do every single day, and they have volunteers that drive these trucks in, volunteers who do all the work that needs to be done. It is a fantastic thing. And so Walk FM has partnered with God's Pit Crew for over a decade. Yep. We love that we get to be a part of this ministry, and we're asking you to be a part of their ministry as well. When you go to godspitcrew.org and give a gift there, or give them a call at 844-596-7322.
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0: Thanks,
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1: It's 844-596-7322. 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

0: If you've ever watched the news, when you see the natural disasters that hit places and felt just helpless, this is your day. You can do something about it. You're listening to Walk FM. It's Kyle and Derek, and I've done that. I've watched the news and I've seen like the flooding when the Mississippi flooded, and it was, you know, going into the homes of people and stuff. You see like all these areas, like, what are they going to do? How do you rebuild after that happens? You know, where I've seen like the stories of, you know, a tornado hits a town and you see like a school that was just completely destroyed. It's gone, or homes that's happened to. And as an individual, you feel helpless.
1: Yeah.
0: But when we come together, we can do quite a bit. We can make a difference in people's lives. And that's kind of the philosophy behind God's Pit Crew. It takes all of us working together. It takes people who can drive trucks. It takes people who can distribute supplies. It takes people who can, you know, remove trees from places. It takes all these things. And it takes people to make those resources available. And that's where you come in. You get to be a part of that village of people that's helping to rebuild after those natural disasters when you support God's Pit Crew. A few minutes ago, we celebrated. Our friend Gina got involved, and I know Gina. Thank you, Gina, for getting involved and giving your best gift towards God's Pit Crew. And I know Gina and I have talked about this before, that she said God's Pit Crew is one of her favorite organizations, one of her favorite ministries, because it's that very practical kind of ministry. It's compassionate hearts mm-hmm. in action. They are on the ground in the places where they're needed with these big trucks that say God's Pit Crew, and they are not ashamed to talk about God, to talk about Jesus. There are Bibles that are in these blessing buckets that they give away because they want every person they meet to know for a fact God loves you. Even if you're going through what might be the most difficult time in your life, God loves you. And so they pack these Bibles into their blessing buckets. They're actually the first thing you'll see when you open one of those buckets. But the buckets are filled with all the supplies you're going to need, cleaning supplies, hygiene items, mm-hmm. food items, to get you through for a couple of days until things can kind of sort of start to look like, hey, we might have a way out of this. Mm-hmm. Those blessing buckets, they cost $35 a piece to pack. And we're asking you right now, could you help to supply a blessing bucket for a family in need? One bucket would cost $35. Mm-hmm. How many buckets could you give? And would you give right now at godspitcrew.org?
1: Yep. One bucket, $35. Five buckets, $175. 10 buckets, $350. 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

0: Mercy Me with Make It Well. You're listening to Walk FM. Kyle in the studio. Lindsay's here with me. And we're talking about ways to make it well for people who face natural disasters every day. Because there are a lot of people who, when disaster happens, they don't know what they're going to do. I mean, you think about this. Your house gets flooded. Your house is destroyed in a tornado or hurricane, something like that. What do you do? You're starting over. And people who are starting over need all the help that they can get. That's where God's Pit Crew comes in. And that's where you come in as well. Because through your support, God's Pit Crew is able to go in with truckloads of supplies. They're able to help people clean out their houses. They're able to help people rebuild houses. And that's what they do every single day. But you know, I was thinking about this just a moment ago. A lot of times in those situations when you're rebuilding, the people who get overlooked are the little ones. Because, you know, everybody's focused on we've got to rebuild and we've got to do all these things. And the little ones have lost their toys. They've lost everything. They need support too. And God's Pit Crew has not forgotten about them either. They actually have a special thing called a Play Pail, P-A-I-L. It's not just my accent. That's the way I felt. Like I said, Play Pail? The Play Pail. They got Play Pails. But these are Play Pails that are filled with supplies just for kids. But it's like the kids' version of the blessing bucket.
1: Absolutely. And, you know, these are intentionally designed 4-gallon containers, and they're aimed at providing the comfort and essential supplies that kiddos need that are impacted by this disaster. They come with a coloring book, a teddy bear, a ball, playing cards, fluffy putty, jump rope, crayons, a flashlight, a drawstring bag to carry it all in, bubbles, and even a little toy car. And in addition to that, of course, you also have your hygiene items of a hairbrush, tissues, washcloth, towel, shampoo, toothpaste, toothbrush, and baby lotion. But they also throw in some Bible stories that are geared, of course, towards kids. We throw in a Bible in the blessing bucket, but this one we're going to get kids' Bible stories. And I just think that I love how intentional God's Pit Crew is when they are thinking about these people that are in need. They have truly thought of absolutely everything. So when we get to partner with ministries just like this, it's such an exciting partnership to be a part of, because the impact that they have had is just, it's astronomical. When you look at the numbers, just this year alone, I believe there was 4,000, hang on, I'm looking for the number. There it is, 4,896 blessing buckets that were distributed just up until June. Okay, that's just the first half of this year. And then with the Play Pails, there were 2,496 distributed. And that's over 1.5 million value of product that has been distributed. It's just, it's hard to wrap your mind around how far their reach is. They're located in Danville, Virginia, but they are nationwide, and they are right on the scene as soon as these disasters happen. You know, in addition to the blessing buckets, they're also rebuilding homes. So they're really out here doing the most, and the least we can do is help support them and fill these pallets with these blessing buckets. So if you would like to be a part of that, and you're like, hey, I'd like to donate for a blessing bucket, it is $35 for one bucket. If God's laying on your heart to do more buckets, by all means, we would love to hear from you. You can donate two ways. You can go to godspitcrew.org, or you can give them a call. They've got tons of volunteers ready to answer your call. It is 844-596-7322. I'll give you that number one more time. Here we go. It's 844-596-7322. $75 is one blessing bucket.

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1: we got a little trickster in my house, Kyle.
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1: The other evening, I came home from work. I pull in. I notice my wife's still sitting in the car. I open the passenger door. It looks and appears that my daughter is asleep. So I unbuckle her. I'm all cautious. I like put her up on my shoulder. I walk her to her bedroom. I lay her down. The lights off. The fan's on. I like make sure I like stand there for a second. Scratch her back a little bit. Make sure everything's good. I walk out and I'm like, whew, man, I'm glad she's taking a nap. And I take two steps, Kyle, and I hear, boom. The door flies open. She is bright-eyed, laughing, and like, trick-ya! And I'm like, if you just wanted me to carry you in, I could have done that.
2: Could have said,
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2: hey, Dad.
1: Yeah. But it was so good.
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0: 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The Lord is good, a refuge in times of trouble. He cares for those who trust in Him.

0: my heart.
1: Singing the Lord's Prayer, and that line, we want His will to be done on earth as in heaven. I feel like that's such an important line. Like, we forget sometimes how important it is. We want to live into that kingdom. We're looking forward to the day when there will be no more disasters, when there will be no more reasons for tears, you know, and all the tears will be wiped away. But at the same time, we're living through that right now, and we want to live in such a way that we reflect His kingdom. I'm just saying, a great way to reflect that kingdom is by supporting people who are going through the hard things, reminding them of the hope that we have in Christ. And you can do that when you join us in partnering with our ministry partner, God's Pit Crew. God's Pit Crew rolls into areas that are hit by natural disasters with semi-trucks full of supplies. They take in these blessing buckets, which are 5-gallon buckets filled with cleaning supplies and hygiene items and food items, and they have a Bible and a devotional and a note of encouragement in there because they want to remind people, even if you don't feel it in the moment, God is good and God loves you, and there is hope still on the way. You get to be a part of that. You get to help them proclaim the good news of the kingdom as you give your best gift to help God's Pit Crew today. We're asking, would you give your best gift? The number to call is 844-596-7322.
2: You know, Kyle, I'm sitting here looking at the numbers because they share numbers of impact with us. And if you're a numbers person, which I am to an extent. I'm not when it involves mathematical equations.
1: Yeah,
2: but
1: no, I'm not a mathematician by any stretch.
2: No. But I do like to see the numbers because it really hits home the impact that they have had. And I saw one that said, since January of 2019, God's Pit Crew has distributed more than 150,000 blessing buckets. 150,000. Now, it's easy to hear a number that big and just kind of, you know, let it pass by. But I want you to think about what that actually represents. That's 150,000 people. At least 150,000 people. 150,000 stories attached to those people. And 150,000 moments where someone opened a bucket and found everything they could possibly need when they had lost everything. Ready to eat food, bottles of water, because they were thirsty. They didn't have a kitchen. A toothbrush, toothpaste, because everything they owned was gone. This is basic human hygiene. A flashlight, because the power lines are gone. They're washed away or blown away, and the lights still have not come back on. And of course, a Bible and a handwritten note reminding them that they weren't alone. And that's everything that's included in these blessing buckets. But here's what amazes me. Every one of those 150,000 blessing buckets started the exact same way. Was one person that said yes. One family decided to step up and provide for a bucket or several buckets. And then another stepped in and another until truckloads of hope were rolling into these communities after disasters. In fact, one full tractor trailer carries 1,248 blessing buckets. That's an entire truck filled with practical help and the hope of Christ ready to serve families who've lost just so much. And today, we want to invite you to have this opportunity to add to that story. Again, for just $35, you can provide one complete blessing bucket to a family in need. Maybe God is leading you to provide two. That's $70. Five is $175. I mentioned that number, that 1,248, that is a tractor trailer load. That is $43,680. If anybody's got that sitting on the side there and you'd like to load a tractor trailer full, we'd love to hear from you. But hey, whatever is God is laying on your heart.
1: Well, it's every person with your best gift.
2: It is. It absolutely is. It just takes one friend to step up and say, I've got a blessing bucket. 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It'll become part of that bucket number. It'll be 150,001. But if you'd like to help today, you can visit godspitcrew.org or call 844 596-7322. Now, be sure, I know some people have got our number memorized here at the station. This is not our number. This is God's Pit Crew's volunteer line. They're the ones that's going to be able to assist you best in this donation. So, again, that number, it's 844-596-7322.

0: The truth is, you are loved by your Heavenly Father. That's a message that everybody needs to hear. It's a message that maybe you needed to hear right in this moment. It's also a message that people need to hear right after, well, maybe they've lost everything. They need to hear that God still loves them. They need to hear that there's still hope for them, that that God hasn't forgotten them or abandoned them. Mm-hmm. And then somebody like God's pit crew rolls in with trucks full of supplies, and they hand out blessing buckets that are filled with cleaning supplies and hygiene supplies and food items. And then they open that bucket, and there's a Bible right on top. That bucket has been packed with care, but that Bible sits right on the top as a reminder, God loves you. You are loved, whether you feel like it in this moment or not. That's so important, and that's so valuable. And so we're asking you today, would you help us as we attempt to supply more blessing buckets for God's pit crew to hand out to those in need? You're listening to Walk FM. It's Kyle and Lindsay.
1: Hi.
0: And we're happy to be spending this morning with you, but we're asking you, will you get involved? It takes $35 to pack one blessing bucket.
1: Mm-hmm.
0: And they put 48 buckets on a pallet, and then they put 25 of those pallets on a semi-truck, and they roll into the places that are hit the worst.
1: Yep.
0: Places that are hit by flooding, hurricanes, tornadoes, all those things, wildfires. And anywhere there's a natural disaster in America, they are there with their trucks, unloading those supplies, helping people rebuild. Would you help to supply a blessing bucket to help a family in need? It's $35 for one blessing bucket. We're just asking, how many blessing buckets might you be able to supply? You could be the blessing to somebody right now.
1: Absolutely. And here's that number. If you would like to go ahead and give your gift to supply one blessing bucket or however many that God is laying on your heart today, here's that number. It's 844-596-7322. You can also go online to godspitcrew.org. You know, if your home was suddenly hit by a flood or a tornado or some other disaster, maybe it has before, maybe you have been through this, where would you begin? I don't think any of us really knows until we're standing, you know, in that moment. You're overwhelmed, you're exhausted, you, I'm sure, are going through all the emotions. You're looking at everything you've lost, and the question isn't, how do I fix all this? It's simply, what's the very first thing I do? Mm-hmm. And that's why God's Pit Crew's blessing buckets mean so much. Like Kyle said, they're filled with practical supplies that a family that's lost absolutely everything is going to need. And that includes bottles of water, ready-to-eat food, towel, soap, shampoo, toothbrush, toothpaste, flashlight, because there is no electricity in these moments. And of course, a Bible, a handwritten note reminding someone they are being prayed for. 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

0: looking for God to rescue you in those moments when you need it. 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It's Kyle and Lindsay hanging out, and we're telling you about God's Pit Crew. That is an organization that God uses to rescue people who have faced a natural disaster. 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
1: By the end of the day, you know, families across our listening area here in the tri-state will, they've gone to work. Kids will have played outside. You'll make dinner, fold your laundry, maybe complain about the weather, how hot it is. And for most of us, you know, today is going to feel pretty ordinary. But somewhere else in our country, there's another family that may end today wondering where they're going to sleep tonight. Or wondering how they're going to clean the mud out of what's left of their home, or wondering where they're going to find clean water or a toothbrush or even a flashlight after the sun goes down because the power lines are also down. And the beautiful thing about God's Pit Crew is they don't wait until those questions are asked. They prepare ahead of time. And every blessing bucket is packed and ready to go before disaster ever strikes. And that way, when the call comes, trucks can roll out carrying practical help and the hope of Jesus. It takes 48 blessing buckets to fill one pallet. It takes 1,248 blessing buckets to fill an entire tractor trailer. 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And so we're inviting you to help us fill that next pallet. You can do so by heading over to godspitcrew.org or give us a call at, or give God's Pit Crew a call. Let me rephrase that. Do not call Walk FM because we do not have the resources to take that info and get to them. Call them directly. They've got volunteers ready to answer any questions you have as well. Call them at 844-596-7322 because, you know, when the next disaster comes, and unfortunately it will, we want God's Pit Crew to be ready to respond immediately with hope already packed and waiting. And, you know, just to name a few places, in this year alone, since January 2026, there was a winter storm, which was Winter Storm Fern in Tippa County, Mississippi. Then there was a tornado in Illinois, wildfire in Georgia, tornado in Oneida, Oklahoma, and a tornado also in Mississippi that they have all responded to. So that's already five disaster responses in 2026 alone, and we are just in July. So if you'd like to step in, become a part of this amazing, incredible ministry, here's how you can. godspitcrew.org, or again, give them a call at 844-596-7322.

It's not easy to run the grill and be the coolest DJ in town. Why don't you focus on the burgers? And we'll provide the music. Wonk FM.

Wickham singing about the amazing grace of God. It's Kyle and Lindsay hanging out with you this morning and asking you to help us extend grace to those who need it. Help us extend God's love to those who need it. You can do that in a practical way by supporting one of our ministry partners, which is God's Pit Crew. God's Pit Crew goes into areas that are hit by natural disasters, and they bring what are called blessing buckets. That's one of their biggest parts of their ministry. And these blessing buckets are filled with practical things that people need. They're filled with cleaning supplies. They're filled with hygiene items. There's food items in there. There's bottled water in there. And a Bible. That's actually the last thing that gets put in. So it's the first thing they see when somebody opens that bucket. But they go into areas that are hit by disasters. They unload truckloads of these blessing buckets for people in need. And then they stick around. And they help to clean out homes. They help to rebuild homes. They really are there for the long haul, doing whatever is the most good that they can do. And so we're asking you to help us raise some funds for God's Pit Crew so they'll be prepared for the next natural disaster. We want to have that warehouse in Virginia stacked full with those blessing buckets that they can put on their trucks by the pallet load and take those trucks into those areas that need it most. The number to call to give your best gift is 844-596-7322. It's 844-596-7322. You can go online to godspitcrew.org. When you do, as you give your gift, you might not know who it's going to go to, but it's going to go to a family that needs it. Mm-hmm. It's going to go to people who are going through the worst circumstances. Some of them have lost everything. And this may be the very beginning of rebuilding. But listen, sometimes it goes to places that are hit by hurricanes in faraway places from us. Maybe it's in North Carolina. Maybe it's in Florida. Maybe it's somewhere else. But sometimes it goes to places where there were tornadoes. We've seen they responded to tornadoes in Mississippi and in Oklahoma and all these places. There are so many places. Sometimes, though, it's even right here in our own backyard. Mm-hmm. Derek and I went when the God's Pit Crew came after some flooding down in Johnson County, Kentucky. Mm-hmm. And we went down and we were there as we saw the truck rolling in with God's Pit Crew big and bold on the side of their truck. You know, people were so excited to receive those goods. They were there in Culloden, West Virginia a few years ago when they were hit by some massive flooding out that way. Mm-hmm. They were there just recently in central Kentucky this year. In central Kentucky, when there was massive flooding, God's Pit Crew shows up wherever the need is. And when you give to help supply blessing buckets, you're showing up. You're showing up wherever there's a need. Would you show up now, giving your best gift for God's Pit Crew to help them continue working strong? Again, the number 844-596-7322 or godspitcrew.org.

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2: 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And you're like, oh, I couldn't do that straight through in a car. But you know what? We laughed. We sang. We told silly stories. We reminisced. And for a dad that has a 16-year-old and a 14-year-old and the clock is ticking until they no longer sleep under my roof, I'm going to cherish this trip for a long, long time.
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0: 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Let us then approach God's throne of grace with confidence, so that we may receive mercy and find grace to help us in our time of need.

0: It's Kyle and Lindsay hanging out with you this morning, asking you to imagine how you could be a part of the ministry of God's Pit Crew, making a difference in people's lives after natural disasters.
1: Absolutely. Kyle, a few minutes ago, you mentioned that with God's Pit Crew, they have even been close to us here in Central Kentucky recently. Mm-hmm. Like, we're talking within the past couple of weeks, yep. And this was when the flooding was happening. And you know what really stood out to me as I was reading about this article? They didn't wait until everything was cleaned up. You know, they didn't wait until all the damage had been assessed. Mm-hmm. As floodwaters were continuing to recede across Central Kentucky and families were still trying to figure out what comes next, one of God's Pit Crew's tractor trailers was already on the road from Danville, Virginia, headed to Richmond, Kentucky. And, you know, I love that picture. While so many people are still asking, you know, how bad is it? Mm-hmm. God's Pit Crew is already asking, how can we help? Like, they are wanting boots on the ground right as soon as it happens. And that truck that they're bringing is carrying pallets of those blessing buckets. They're filled with more than 30 emergency essentials, things like non-perishable food, cleaning supplies, hygiene items, a first aid kit, and most importantly, a Bible. Mm-hmm. But I also noticed something else on that truck, Kyle.
0: Oh, yeah?
1: There are play pails for children.
0: Play pails.
1: Not just hygiene supplies, but blankets, toys, and activities because, you know, these kids have lost their comfort items. You know, they also have nothing. And in addition to those basic necessities, they fill them with, there's a stuffed animal, there's a ball, there's coloring books, things that's going to bring them comfort. Because imagine being a child who's just watched your home fill with floodwater. Imagine trying to understand why your favorite toys are gone or why your family suddenly aren't sleeping in their own beds. God's Pit Crew understands that disasters don't just affect homes. You know, they affect hearts and especially the hearts of these kids. And here's what really moved me. Their immediate response director, Chris Charles, said, Kentucky is a state that, you know, holds a special place in our hearts because we've had the privilege of serving families here following devastating flooding in years past. You know, they've been there before. They know what these families are facing, and they are committed to walking alongside them as long as they are needed. And what's even more incredible is that while they're responding in Kentucky, you know, they're also serving families in Louisiana, helping with flooded home muckouts, debris removal, recovery efforts there too. This ministry never really gets to say, you know, mission accomplished. It is always one thing after the next. They never stop.
0: There's always another disaster that's either already hit or it's about to.
1: Exactly. And, you know, as one disaster response winds down, then another one often begins. And that is why today's opportunity matters so much. 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
1: I'm not nearly as young as I think I am. My husband Jordan and I decided to pressure wash our home because it was desperately overdue. 5 hours later, we were still out there. Sun's down, lightning bugs coming out. Now, was it worth it? Absolutely. The house looks so much better. But this morning, my back is reminding me that I'm not 22 anymore. And I'm pretty sure I've developed carpal tunnel from squeezing the pressure washer trigger for half the day.
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0: 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That's just one of God's promises from Lamentations chapter 3 that you hear on your Walk FM. God's mercy and forgiveness never run out. His mercy still heals. His grace still changes lives. No past is too messy. No failure is too great. You are never beyond the reach of God's redeeming love.

0: It's Walk FM. It's Kyle and Lindsay. That was Andrew Rip. I was listening to the song. I wasn't paying attention to the talk. And I'm listening to the song because I love that song. That reminds us how deep God's love is for us, how deep Jesus' love for us is. You know, that's one of the things that I love and I keep coming back to as we've been talking about God's pit crew today, is that they're there to provide practical help. And that is so important. People need that practical help after a natural disaster. But a major part of their ministry is reminding people that they're still loved. Mm-hmm. It's reminding people that they're not forgotten. Their showing up is a way of saying God cares, and so do we. Mm-hmm. And both of those things are important. Both of those things are necessary. And especially if you're in a tragic situation, I think both of those things are things that you need to be reminded of, because it's easy to focus on our problems. I know I've never been in a place where I've lost my home. Mm-mm. But I know when things go crazy, how easy it is to get caught up focused on the problem. I know how easy it is to get caught up in my own anxiety, my own fears. And when you're filled with anxiety and fear, that's usually a sign that you're not focused on God as much, just because, you know, you're giving the thing that could happen, the bad thing, you're giving it way too much credit.
1: Right.
0: And we don't want to give credit to those things. We want to give credit to God. Our God is a God who provides. Our God is a God who walks with us through the fire and through the flood. That's what it says in the scripture. And God's pit crew is literally saying, we're here to show you he does it in the literal flood, in the literal fire. God is with us. He provides for us. He cares for us. He loves us. That's why I love that we get to partner with God's pit crew. We get to do this once a year. We have these blessing bucket drives for them, because it's our way of helping spread the message of God's love in a tangible way. You can be a part of it as you give your best gift. It takes $35 to supply a blessing bucket to a family in need, and you can give that $35 by giving them a call at 844-596-7322, or you could go online and give at godspitcrew.org.
1: You know, one of my favorite things about us as God's people is that we're called to do two things really well. You know, we pray and then we go. And prayer is so powerful. We never want to underestimate that. But I also love when people are willing to be part of God's answers to those prayers. And that is exactly what happens through God's pit crew. When disaster strikes, volunteers don't just say, you know, we're going to be thinking about you, we'll be praying for you, because, you know, yes, prayer is so important. But, you know, they also, they go above and beyond. They load the trucks. They drive for hours. They hand families practical supplies. And they pray with them. 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Maybe you can't travel to a disaster zone yourself, but your generosity can help make sure a blessing bucket is waiting when someone needs it most. Maybe God's nudging your heart this after... almost this afternoon, this morning.
0: It's almost noon. 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
1: It's almost noon, but I want to encourage you to follow that prompting. 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Now, this is their phone. 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Go directly to them. They can answer any questions you have. But here's that number again. It's 844-596-7322.

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0: good. Well, good afternoon. It's Derek and Lindsay. Now you're in our time, Lindsay. It's the afternoons.
1: I know. I'm like barely hanging on.
0: That's how we felt this morning.
1: Oh, I know. It's your territory for sure, yes, now.
0: Much better. I'm thriving now. But no, it is our God's Pit Crew Blessing Bucket Drive Day, and we are as excited as we can be to be here with you, sharing about our friends at God's Pit Crew, the stories, and just... basically giving you the invite to be a part of their ministry. Their ministry is a disaster relief ministry. They show up when there's a hurricane, a flood, a tornado, a natural disaster, and they show up to bring those supplies that everyone needs. Water, these blessing buckets that are full of food, hygiene items, personal care items. They show up with the manpower to then begin the rebuild. But the first step into making the relationships and helping the most people out are these blessing buckets that you can sponsor for $35.
1: You know, I want to ask you a question. How many of us actually wait until we need something before we actually think about it?
0: Oh, every time it's going to get in snow, I make a mad dash the evening before.
1: Yeah, exactly. I know I do. And it's the little things. It's like you don't think about batteries until the flashlight won't turn on. You don't think about bottled water until you're thirsty and you're like, oh, yeah. Where's that water at now?
0: Oh, we're out.
1: You don't think about a first aid kit until someone gets hurt. And then you're like, where's first aid kit? But, you know, God's Pit Crew thinks differently. Long before the next storm is in the forecast, long before the next family has to evacuate, long before the next tornado or flood or hurricane makes the evening news, they're already packing these blessing buckets. And inside each one are more than 30 essential items, things like food, water, hygiene supplies, cleaning items, a first aid kit, and most importantly, a Bible with a handwritten note of encouragement and prayer. And they're preparing today for someone that they'll meet tomorrow. And I think that's such a beautiful picture of God's love because, you know, he prepares for needs before we even know we have them. And today, we have the opportunity to do the same. For just $35, you can provide one complete blessing bucket. 48 buckets fills one pallet. It takes 1,248 buckets to fill an entire tractor trailer load that's ready to roll the moment disaster strikes. Maybe your gift fills one bucket. And maybe together, you know, our Walk FM family fills an entire pallet. That would be incredible to see. Whatever God lays on your heart, know this, your generosity is preparing hope before it's needed. So we're just inviting you to be a part of that today. You can give two ways. 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This is God's Pit Crew number. They have,
0: that's right.
1: They have so many volunteers that will be able to answer any questions you have and they're going to be the best source for that. So here is that number. It's 844-596-7322 or godspitcrew.org. 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

0: high.
1: I mean, that's the perfect song for the day. 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It's not our number today. We're having you call straight to God's Pit Crew and their volunteers. But $35 provides one of these blessing buckets. We're just hoping, waiting for you to call so that we can count them one by one.
2: Absolutely. And, you know, I like this point that I kind of was hitting on earlier. I want you to think about those moments where someone thought ahead for you. You're like, oh, I'm so glad you thought of that because I did not think about that. You know, maybe you forgot your umbrella and someone had an extra one on a rainy day. You didn't check the weather that day. Or, you know, you showed up hungry and someone had already made enough food for one more person. There's something incredibly comforting about realizing someone was thinking about me before I even knew I have this need. Mm-hmm. And that's exactly what happens through God's Pit Crew, because every blessing bucket is packed before a disaster ever happens. They actually have

0: these bucket assemblies. They've already had six held in this year alone, where they have tons of volunteers come. I believe they have these warehouses in Danville, Virginia, correct, where they load all of these buckets up, and they prepare them for the families that are going to need them. And it's every blessing bucket that is packed. It's before the next family loses power, before the next flood rises, before that next tornado tears through a neighborhood. Someone has already packed bottles of water. Someone's already tucked in a flashlight with batteries. Someone's already included that towel, soap, toothbrush, toothpaste, ready to eat food. And what I love most is a Bible. Someone has already written a note reminding a complete stranger that they are loved and they are being prayed for. And I just think that's such a beautiful picture of the gospel. You know, God loved us before we ever knew we needed him.
1: Right.
0: And today we have the chance to love someone we'll probably never meet.
1: Mm-hmm.
0: But for $35, you can prepare one complete blessing bucket. Not for a family you know, but for the family God already knows and knows their needs. The family that weeks or months from now will open that bucket and realize someone had been thinking about them all along. Would you be that someone today? We had our friend over in Chesapeake, Ohio, David, doing a gift. We're a little slow on check-in as these come in because we're getting told from God's Pit Crew. But thank you, David, for your gift. That's incredible. Right there. That's, I'm trying to think, that's three buckets?
1: Yeah, he did three.
0: Three buckets right there, $105 gift. So we're asking you, what was God laying on your heart? How many blessing buckets would you like to help provide? It's just $35 for one bucket. You know, because the greatest gifts, they're not always the ones we receive in the moment. There's the ones that is paid forward. So you can visit godspitcrew.org right now to give your gift, or you can give us a call. Here is their number. It's 844-596-7322. I'll give you the number one more time. It's 844-596-7322.

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4: I hope you're praying for revival. 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We want, you know, people with their hands up. We want, you know, people, new people being saved and that kind of thing. 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Coming back and saying, "Lord, help me to live the way you want me to live. Help me to be the changed person that you called me to be." 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
0: John 13:34. A new command I give you: love one another. As I have loved you, so you must love one another.

0: Hey, it's Derek and Lindsay. Thanks for hanging out with us here on Walk FM, and it's our God's Pit Crew Blessing Bucket Day.
1: Yeah.
0: We come to you once a year, partnering with our friends at God's Pit Crew, and say, hey, listen, let's sow into this ministry because we see what they're doing. Lindsay, right now, think about it. What Bible do you use the most? Like hard copy on your phone? Which one? Come on. I know what the answer is. Come on. It's the same one as I use.
1: It's my phone.
0: Yes.
1: Guilty.
0: Disaster strikes, right?
1: Yeah.
0: Phone lines are out. Power's out.
1: No Wi-Fi.
0: How are you using your phone?
1: Probably no cell phone towers either.
0: That's what I'm saying, to read the Bible.
1: Yeah, it's not happening.
0: So we told you this blessing bucket has a Bible in it.
1: Yeah.
0: Here's the other side of that. See, all these families that receive these blessing buckets aren't all believers.
1: Right.
0: You've literally lost everything. Complete strangers walk up to you with a 5-gallon bucket full of essentials that you need. Because you thought your flashlights were going to be good in one of those kitchen cabinets.
1: Yep.
0: But the water got too high.
1: Yep.
0: Thought your food was going to be good. Wall collapse, shelf collapse, it all ruined. Fridge went out. Generator wouldn't power it. They come, complete strangers walk up to you with a 5-gallon bucket. I mean heavy, full of stuff. The first thing you get when you open that is the word of God with an encouraging note from someone that doesn't even know you saying, hey, I'm praying for you. You have the chance to share the gospel with someone today in the worst scenario in their life by helping to provide these blessing buckets at 844-596-7322. One blessing bucket costs $35.
1: Absolutely. And, you know, I don't think anyone who receives one of these blessing buckets remembers it simply because of what's inside. I mean, sure, all these essentials, they truly matter. They make the huge difference when they have absolutely nothing. But I think what they remember is what the bucket represents. You know, someone cared enough to help. Someone they may never meet gave so they wouldn't have to face one of the hardest days of their life completely alone. And I think that's such a beautiful picture of, you know, God's love, because sometimes ministry looks like a sermon, sometimes ministry looks like a prayer, and sometimes it looks like a bucket filled with practical supplies that says, hey, we're here for you.
0: Yes.
1: And if you'd like to be a part of that story today, we'd love for you to join us, lock arms with us, and help provide these buckets for these families in need. And also, like Derek said, this is also getting to share the gospel, because these buckets are going to land in homes that people may not know Jesus. And there's these Bibles in here. And when you have no cell phone tower, you have no form of entertainment, and the rest of your books got washed away, then a Bible, I mean, it's right there. And sometimes this looks like everyone coming together doing their best part. Like we said, one blessing bucket is $35 to fill. It takes $35 to fill this 5-gallon bucket. If you'd like to do two buckets, that's $70. Yep. If you'd like to go above and beyond, do 10 buckets, that's $350. One tractor trailer load, which is what they typically fill up when they are heading to these disasters, takes 1,248 buckets.
0: Yep.
1: So we're just asking, would you supply one?
0: Yeah.
1: Would you supply a few? And every blessing bucket becomes this tangible reminder that hope is still alive. So if you'd like to be a part of that story today, would you visit godspitcrew.org, or you can give them a call. Their number, it's 844-596-7322. Again, that's 844-596-7322.

0: Hey, it's Derek and Lindsay here. Happy Wednesday afternoon. And today is a special one because we are getting to partner with God's Pit Crew, yep. Which is a disaster response ministry that's based in Danville, Virginia. We've been able to partner with them for quite a few years now, and it just never gets old getting to hear the impact that they have on all these communities nationwide that are just going through disasters, and these people are the first on the scenes.
1: Yep.
0: And you know, it's interesting how disasters work in the news. You know, for a few days, it's all anyone talks about. You see the flooded roads, the damaged homes, just the piles of rubble, and they are heartbreaking pictures. But then, you know, the headlines change. The cameras leave, the rest of us move on with our lives, but the families living there don't, and they're still waking up every morning to homes that need cleaned. They're still trying to figure out how to replace what was lost. They're still asking, where do we even begin? And that's why I appreciate God's Pit Crew so much, because they understand that ministry doesn't end when the news coverage does. It often begins there. When everyone else has moved on, they're showing up with blessing buckets filled with more than 30 essential items. And they bring these tractor trailer loads of these blessing buckets. They're bringing water, food, hygiene supplies, cleaning supplies, Bibles, of course, and volunteers who are willing to pray, listen, and help families take that first step toward recovery. And today you have the opportunity to be a part of that. Maybe you're not able to volunteer in person, but you still want to have an impact and be able to be a part of this wonderful ministry. And for $35, you can provide one complete blessing bucket for a family who are trying to rebuild after a disaster. Because, you know, while the headlines may only last a few days, hope needs to last so much longer, and that starts in these buckets. So would you help today? Would you consider joining us in partnering with this ministry? You can visit godspitcrew.org, or you can give them a call at 844-596-7322.
1: That's right. It's 844-596-7322. One of my favorite parts of when they do these bucket distributions is, you know, they pull up in towns that have never heard of them.
0: Right.
1: People are just flocking in anywhere that they can to hopefully get some water, to mm-hmm. get some cleaning supplies. 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And they start handing out the buckets, and everybody's like, what do I need a heavy five gallon bucket for?
0: Yeah.
1: And then once the first person opens it and they start going through it, then the biggest line are for these blessing buckets, and you can help provide it today. That number again, 844-596-7322. 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
2: In case you missed it on your morning walk,
0: you may feel like stress, fear, or uncertainty has been chasing you lately. But Psalm 23 says there's something else that's been pursuing you too. Last night I was reading Psalm 23, and one verse in particular grabbed my attention. Surely your goodness and unfailing love will pursue me all the days of my life. I've read that verse several times, but what stood out to me was the word pursue. The Hebrew word David used is most often used to describe an enemy chasing someone down. Think about that. David knew what it felt like to be pursued. He spent years running from enemies, hiding in caves, and just wondering what would happen next. Yet he chose to believe that God's goodness and unfailing love were pursuing him with even greater determination. This verse is such a great reminder that God's love isn't passive. 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And it's still pursuing you today.
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2: 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He's still able.

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0: Well, good afternoon. I've got a special guest in the studio with me this afternoon. Yes. It is the one, the only, Doug. How are you, sir?
1: I'm good. It's an exciting day and a great day to be here, spending some time with you and the great family here at Walk FM, because it's Blessing Bucket Day.
0: Oh, I love it.
1: It is such a fun time to come alongside God's Pit Crew and really just share the work that they're doing, see the impact that they have, mm-hmm. and invite you to get involved with a gift of $35. That is one blessing bucket. One blessing bucket. And the amazing thing about this is, Derek, and we've talked about this before, is that with the price of everything else going up, the blessing bucket is still $35.
0: For a decade now, I know of. I think, 2015, 2016 is the first time we did one of these days with them. $35.
1: Yep.
0: Here a decade later, there ain't nothing that costs the same today as it did a decade ago.
1: No.
0: And so it is amazing that they've been able to do it. It shows you God's hands in it, is what I'm going to say.
1: Mm-hmm.
0: And the relationships that they have to be able to go out and get these items and then be able to get them to the people that need them. And they're including in that gas. I mean, that's a part of the expense of getting these things delivered.
1: And we know all about those prices.
0: We don't want to talk about that, as I just drove to Florida and back. The number to call, 844-596-7322. That is God's Pit Crew's number. It is not ours. Don't call our number today. We can't take the call for you. Our friends at God's Pit Crew are taking that call. They got volunteers. Their team's ready. But they would love to talk with you and maybe even answer any questions you might have.
1: That's right. So it's a great opportunity to get involved today. $35 fills one of these buckets full of all of those essential supplies, that Bible right on top to just encourage and remind people in the midst of losing everything that there is a God that sees them. There is a God that can give them hope. So the question right now is, how many buckets can you be a part of filling? Could you fill one bucket at $35? Could you take three of these with a gift of $105? That's what our friend David in Chesapeake, Ohio did earlier. Mm-hmm. And it's amazing to see how friends have gotten involved. Rhonda earlier in Falling Waters, West Virginia, took five of these buckets, a gift of $175. So it's fun math, because $35 can have an impact. Mm-hmm. And from there, you can have a greater impact. Maybe think about your small group at church.
0: Yeah.
1: How many people are in that group? Maybe you want to do a bucket for each one of them. Maybe your family, your kids, your grandkids. We would love to hear your story as well of why you're giving, why you're supporting God's Pit Crew today. So give us a call. Would you be one of those friends to say, yes, I'm ready to fill a bucket for just $35? It's 844-596-7322. You can also go to godspitcrew.org/givehope and make your gift there. 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How many buckets could you fill today?

0: And it is our blessing bucket drive day, and we are excited to say a big thank you to some people getting involved today. We had David and Cheryl, Gina, Rhonda all getting involved, and now we're just looking for your name to pop up on our screen so we can thank you for giving your blessing buckets.
1: That's right. Yes. So $35 fills one blessing bucket. And if you don't know what a blessing bucket is, it is a 5-gallon bucket full of hope. All of the essential supplies you would need if you lost everything. You know, you've seen the stories before and even experienced in the listening area, you know, tornadoes coming through, flooding yep. coming through, you know, and when those things happen, God's pit crew, an amazing organization out of Danville, Virginia, is ready to respond with these buckets. And these buckets have everything from bottles of water, ready-to-eat food, a toothbrush, toothpaste, a comb, flashlight with extra batteries, paper towels, sanitizing wipes. And on top of every one of them is a note of encouragement and a Bible. And that allows this to be, you know, kind of an amazing opportunity because it's more than just stepping in and meeting those physical needs. You're also helping meet the spiritual needs. And your blessing bucket today, your $35, could be just what somebody needs to be reminded that they're loved, to be reminded that they're not alone, and to maybe even interact with Jesus for the very first time. Mm-hmm. So that's why we're inviting you to get involved. That's why we're inviting you to give today. Your simple gift of $35 can make all the difference. And if you want to do three of those buckets, it's a gift of $105. If you want to do a gift of $175, that would take five of those buckets. We're looking to fill as many blessing buckets as we can the rest of the day today.
0: Yep.
1: Then till 10 a.m. tomorrow. So would you get involved now at 844-596-7322?
0: That's right. It's 844-596-7322, 844-596-7322, or godspitcrew.org. You know, these blessing buckets, we were talking about it earlier, Doug, like, you know, most of us use the Bible on our phones.
1: Yeah.
0: You know, wherever you fall in that camp, we still do. You don't have cell phone service. If you don't have power to charge your phone, then you don't have your Bible. Man, a Bible showing up in one of these blessing buckets is huge in that moment. But I think about the families that don't go to church. I think about a family that doesn't even have a Bible in their home.
1: Mm-hmm.
0: And they lose everything. But they're given this blessing bucket from a bunch of strangers. And first off, you're like, why would you go ahead, go before us to do this, to prepare this, to ask people who live in different states to even give to do this? And then they start to read in the Word about how God goes before us. And it starts putting the pieces together that changes the outcome for generations to follow Jesus in that family. They went from not having a Bible in their home to going to church, to serving, to somewhere down the line, maybe one of the kids becomes a pastor. You just never know how God's going to use it. But it starts with you providing that blessing bucket today at 844-596-7322.
1: All right, so would you get involved now? Would you fill one bucket? Would you fill three? It's 844-596-7322. And when you do, we'll see your name come across our screen, be able to celebrate right along with you. 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

0: Walk FM, it's Doug, it's Derek here with you. It is God's Pit Crew Blessing Bucket Drive today. Thank you so much for being here. And if you want to get involved with God's Pit Crew, you can do that by calling 844-596-7322. You can also go to godspitcrew.org/givehope and make your gift there as well. It's been an amazing day already with friends getting involved. Rhonda in Falling Waters, West Virginia. Gina in Rush, Kentucky. Cheryl in Jonesboro, thank you. And David in Chesapeake, Ohio, also getting involved. Amazing to see friends getting involved in giving. And what we're going to do here in the next 30 minutes is look for 10 more buckets. 10 more buckets to come in the next 30 minutes to keep this opportunity going. So would you join with us now at 844-596-7322.
1: That's right. 844-596-7322. 10 buckets by two. We're trying to fill another pallet. That's either 48 buckets fills a pallet.
0: Yes.
1: And then like 1,248 buckets. No. Yes. Fill a whole truck, right?
0: Yeah. That's good math. I like that. That was good.
1: Is that what it is?
0: Yeah. You nailed it.
1: Did something right there. It's because I was drinking we've got Guthrie's, and they told me I rocked. I don't know if you saw my cup. It says, you rock.
0: Oh, that's so nice.
1: So it encouraged me in this moment, much like you're going to do with this blessing bucket for somebody else who's going to need it at a way worse time than I need to hear that I rock right now. But they're going to be going through something, a tornado, a flood, something, a hurricane, an earthquake, something that completely disrupts life. Something that completely devastates homes and families. But yet this red and black blessing bucket's going to show up with messages of hope, reminders of God's love, that he won't leave us nor forsake us. But it's also going to have personal items, toothbrushes, shampoo, soap, washcloths, towels, flashlights, extra batteries. I got flashlights. I got like 37 flashlights. I never have extra batteries.
0: No, never.
1: Goes to the kids' toys and games. And so that would be a blessing. Three bottles of water, a couple cans of the Pop Top ready to eat food, some peanut butter or cheese crackers. That's what's in the blessing bucket. And you think about if you had nothing, but you were handed this bucket, it could get you through the next couple days. Mm-hmm. And there are hundreds of stories where that literally has played out. That bucket is what got people through in these disaster situations. The number to call, 844-596-7322. We're looking for 10 buckets by two.
0: That's right. 10 buckets in the next 25 minutes. Would you be that first friend in right now taking a bucket at $35? The number to call is 844-596-7322 or godspitcrew.org/givehope.

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1: One and a half.
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2: Well, it's not the other great. You don't have a beard. So
3: I don't have a beard either. No. And it's, yeah, I don't know.
2: Kyle gets a half. He's got a little something going on there, so we give him a half point.
3: Okay, well, compared to yours, I mean, there's a lot of people that have half a beard. So
2: you have zero, so you get
3: zero points. Yeah, you don't want me to grow a beard. It turned into one of those nasty, like, neck beard kind of deals. I don't think anybody besides Andrew Luck could ever rock a neck beard, right? Like, Andrew Luck. Yeah, so that's why I don't grow a beard.
2: You're going to have to salvage this.
3: That's an image. That's an image for you. Okay, well, I think we do have somebody that salvaged it. Laura in Claremont, New Hampshire, getting involved with two blessing buckets. Thank you so much for getting involved right there. We truly do appreciate it. And that means we are looking for now just eight more blessing buckets. We are partnering with God's Pit Crew today to collect blessing buckets. This is the opportunity for you to be a part of this, to help fill these buckets up, get them into the hands of people that need them when disaster strikes. And that's what you're a part of right now. When you get involved with your simple gift of $35, you can do that when you go to godspitcrew.org, or you can call 844-596-7322.
2: That's 844-596-7322. We're looking for eight more by two.
3: Yeah, eight more.
2: So the first two buckets in, looking for eight more buckets by two. We're trying to fill pallets. They load all these. It's really genius that you can tell this is why they do that, because they have square 5 gallon buckets. Didn't even know that was a thing.
3: Yeah.
2: They pack food in easily, then those square pallets or square buckets pack on pallets easier, and they can fit 48 buckets on a pallet. And so we would love to see another pallet filled, ready to be shipped out and used during a disaster. So that's why we're looking for eight more here. The number to call, 844-596-7322.
3: All right, we do have an update here. We just heard from Patricia and Gallipolis getting involved with three more blessing buckets. Thank you so much, Patricia. That means we are now just five buckets away. Five more buckets. Going to give you that number, and then we're going to go to this song. It's 844-596-7322. Looking for five more buckets by 2 o'clock.
2: Come on.
3: To keep this opportunity going. 844-596-7322 or godspitcrew.org/givehope.

0: It's Kyle and Derek. Or Derek and Kyle. 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

0: Hey, it's Doug and Derek there. We were talking basketball. Sorry about that. No. But really, we are sorry. But in the grand scheme of things, we're really talking about today, God's Pit Crew Blessing Buckets.
1: Yes.
0: $35. You can provide a bucket to someone in need after a disaster hits. What's really neat about these buckets are the, like me and Doug, we age. The prices go up on a lot of things.
1: That's right.
0: Blessing buckets have been the same price for over the last decade.
1: Mm-hmm.
0: I need them to do my shopping for my groceries weekly.
1: Yes, definitely.
0: Because my kids eat a lot more 10 years down the road than they did 10 years ago.
1: Mm-hmm.
0: And grocery costs more. It's an expensive place to be. And we get that. So maybe one bucket is what you can provide today. That's a blessing. It truly is. I know it's a blessing bucket. No pun intended. You are truly going to be a blessing to someone in need. But maybe for you, it looks like 3 buckets at 105, 5 buckets at 170. Whatever it is that 175, whatever God leads you to give right now, would you give it? We're looking to see 5 more buckets come in the next 5 minutes.
1: Yes.
0: Can you do your part? At 844-596-7322.
1: Yes, that's 844-596-7322. Looking for 5 more buckets. 5 more buckets to come in. And when those buckets come in, that's another 10 buckets in for God's Pit Crew. And that's what you're a part of right now when you get involved, is those buckets, the hope, the encouragement that comes from those. And that's why we're inviting you to be that next friend right now. Looking for 5 more buckets in the next 5 minutes?
0: Come on!
1: Would you be that friend right now to step in? $35 is one bucket. How many buckets can you fill? 844-596-7322. 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

0: Bill Wickham is homesick for heaven. You're listening to Walk FM. It's Kyle in the studio with Doug. Hey, Doug, how are you?
1: I'm good, Kyle. How are you?
0: Doing good. We're hanging out. You're used to hearing me and Derek at this time.
1: Yes.
0: But Doug has stepped in for a little while because it's a special day here at Walk FM. We are doing our drive for Blessing Buckets. I can't talk now. For God's Pit Crew, which is a ministry partner of Walk FM. God's Pit Crew is based out of Danville, Virginia. They have these blessing buckets that they stock ahead of time before natural disasters. And then when a natural disaster happens, they load up their semi-trucks and they're on the road delivering hope in a tangible form to people that are in need. So a family that receives one of these, they're going to get all the things they need for cleanup supplies. And, you know, it comes with like a flashlight, but it's also got the batteries for the flashlight. It's got cleaning things like sanitary wipes and it's got gloves in there for them. It's got hygiene items like a toothbrush and soap and those kind of things. It's got food items like bottled water, some crackers that they can eat and that kind of thing, some pop-top food. And then it also, the last thing that goes into this bucket, which is very tightly packed, but the last thing that goes in is a Bible. Because they want everybody to know about the love of God. They want everybody to know that even if you're going through the most difficult time in your life, God still loves you and God is still there with you in the midst of it. And so we're asking you to help us provide those blessing buckets for the next person that will need them. They cost $35 a piece. And we're asking how many blessing buckets could you provide right now? If you could provide one or more, would you give them a call? The number is 844-596-7322.
1: Yeah, and the amazing part about God's Pit Crew is they have developed this in such a way that with the rising cost of everything else, the blessing bucket has stayed at that $35. They've responded to areas all over the country, all over the world. You know, recent disaster relief, even not that far away from where we are in Wheelwright, Kentucky with flooding, in, you know, the London, Kentucky area with the tornado that went through, you know, just to kind of put it in a place where you realize that, yes, you're giving to God's Pit Crew there in Danville, Virginia, but you never know where those blessing buckets are going to go and
0: you.
1: Where you got me on that one. Yeah. Where those blessing buckets are going to go and the impact that they're going to have. So that's why we're inviting you today to get involved. We'd love to see 10 more blessing buckets come in the next 19 minutes. So by 2:30, could we see 10 blessing buckets come in? That's more hope, more encouragement, and more of those essential supplies. You can be that first one right now at 844-596-7322. 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Maybe you want to do all 10. 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It's a gift of $350. And when you do, you know that you're going to have an impact, not just here, but potentially all around the world. 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

0: You know, you think about that. Then Christ came. Like, I was in the middle of disaster. I was in the middle of the worst possible circumstance I could think of. And then Christ came. And that's the way it happens. That's the way, I mean, that's the way he finds us every time. He meets us in our darkest valleys. He meets us in our worst moments. And I feel like that's just so fitting. A lot of the songs that we played today, I feel like they're just so fitting to what we're talking about. Today we're talking about God's pit crew. You're listening to Walk FM. It's Kyle and Doug in the studio right now. We're talking about God's pit crew, and they are a disaster relief organization, a nonprofit ministry that they come rolling in into the worst of circumstances when people are trying to recover from a tornado or a hurricane or a flood or a wildfire. Sometimes people have lost everything and they're in that darkest moment of their life, the worst circumstance they can think of. And then God's pit crew comes rolling in, and you could say then Christ came. Because they come in, those big words, God's pit crew, right on the side of their truck, and they hand out blessing buckets that are filled with cleaning supplies and hygiene items and food items and a Bible and an encouraging note, a devotion. And it's the reminder that, yes, you might be going through the worst thing, but God still loves you, and he's still here for you, and he's still showing up for you in the people right in front of you. And it's just it's a powerful thing, and I love that we get to be a part of that, because Walk FM has partnered with God's Pit Crew for several years now. And that means that when God's Pit Crew rolls in somewhere and hands out these buckets, you are a part of that ministry happening.
1: That's where you get involved today. $35 fills a bucket. You can join friends like Za and Gallipolis that just got involved with a gift of 3 blessing buckets. Thank you so much for that gift. We're looking for 10 buckets by 2:30. Mm-hmm. We're looking for 7 more right now. 7 more buckets coming in by 2:30 keeps this opportunity going. So if you've been thinking about stepping in and saying, I could do 5 of those buckets, that's what our friend Rhonda in Falling Waters, West Virginia did this morning, a gift of 5 buckets. We've had a couple of friends step in and do gifts of 2 buckets. Maybe you could take 2 of them, a gift of $70. That would make such a difference, and you would allow God's pit crew to have exactly what they need next time disaster strikes. They are ready to go.
0: That's right.
1: And that's why we're inviting you to be a part of it today with your simple gift of $35. Mm-hmm. The number to call is 844-596-7322. And we were talking earlier as well about how, yes, these blessing buckets go to places in Missouri, places in Texas, even places in Jamaica. But they've also gone to Wheeling, West Virginia when the floods came. They've gone to London, Kentucky with the tornado coming through. They've gone to Wheelwright, Kentucky with the flood coming through. You see, it's not just for people outside this listening area. If disaster strikes, God's pit crew is ready to go. So you may be giving today for somebody around the world. You may be giving for somebody a couple of counties over that's going to need these in a moment of struggle, in a moment of disaster. So be a part of this today with your simple gift of $35 to fill a bucket at 844-596-7322.
0: That's right. It's 844-596-7322. Remember, one bucket is $35. If you could do 3 buckets, that would be if you did 2 buckets, that would be $70. If you did 5, that'd be $175. 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If you did 5, it's $175. If you could do a whole 10, $350. It's not really, you know, it's not about how many. It's just the question is, what can you do? Will you give your best gift, knowing that $35 fills another bucket for another family in need? The number is 844-596-7322, or you could just go online if you'd rather do that. You can give online safely and securely.

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0: Nahum 1:7. The Lord is good, a refuge in times of trouble. He cares for those who trust in Him.

0: Jen Johnson singing about the goodness of God. You're listening to Walk FM. It's Kyle in the studio with Doug. Hey, Doug, how are you?
1: I'm good, Kyle. How are you? It's hard to believe that it's already Wednesday, but then the other part of me is like, it's only Wednesday?
0: Yeah.
1: You feeling the same way about that?
0: This week is going by really fast and not at all.
1: Exactly. That is exactly what I feel like right now. So.
0: Yeah. Well,
1: but it's fun. It's a fun day because we're partnering with God's Pit Crew today.
0: Yes. So God's Pit Crew is a nonprofit ministry. They're a partner of Walk FM. We've partnered with them for several years now. But what they do is when there's a natural disaster, when there's flooding or there's a hurricane or there's a tornado or a wildfire, they load up their semi trucks full of blessing buckets and they take those and they give them to families that are in need. And the blessing bucket is filled with what things they're going to need for the next few days. It's got cleanup items. It's got hygiene items. It's got food items. It's got a Bible and an encouraging note to let them know that God still loves them, even if what they're going through is hard right now. It's a wonderful ministry, a vital ministry. I love when I get to hear the stories of what they've done. I also love when those stories come from places that are near us. We've had times when God's Pit Crew came to Culloden, West Virginia. Just this couple months ago, last month, they were in Richmond, Kentucky. A couple years ago, Derek and I went down and met them in Johnson County, Kentucky, because they were down there with some flooding. And when they roll in, it's just like it changes the whole atmosphere.
1: Mm.
0: Because you go from, we don't know what to do, we don't know where to start, to now, here's somebody in front of you handing you what you need and saying, it's going to be okay because we're here. And more importantly, God is here. God is with you. And they start helping. They hand out these blessing buckets. They help to muck out houses if they have to. They help to rebuild houses if they can. Like they're there for the long haul. And it's a beautiful ministry that we get to be a part of. And we get to be a part of that because of people just like you listening right now who say, I see the value in that and I want to be a part of that for the next family that needs it.
1: You can get involved right now at 844-596-7322. And I love what you said, Kyle, because it is something where, you know, they are fully invested in these communities that they are serving. They're not just showing up with these buckets and then saying, all right, here's some stuff. We'll see you never.
0: Right.
1: You know, they're there. They are committed. They are cutting down trees, cleaning out homes, doing rebuilds, showing up in a way that it's not just initial, but they are there to serve and to help out people in need. And it's amazing to see that already this year they've distributed just about 5,000 blessing buckets. And that's why right now you getting involved with your simple gift of $35 to fill one of these buckets can make such a difference. We're looking for about 7 more buckets to come in. 7 more buckets to have another 10 ready to go. So would you be a friend that could take one of these? It may be 7 friends taking one bucket each. It may be one friend saying, I can do 5 of these with a gift of $175, another friend doing a gift of $70. We've heard from amazing friends today, Rhonda and Gina, Cheryl, David, Laura, Patricia, and Zah getting involved. And it's amazing to see what is going on. Because it's never a question of if disaster will come. The question is when, and will you be a part of helping God's Pit Crew be ready today? The number to call, 844-596-7322, looking for 7 more buckets right here. Mm-hmm. Would you be one of 7 friends to be a part of this? Would you be one friend to take all 7? It's 844-596-7322. 7322. You can also go to godspitcrew.org/givehope.

0: We thank God for all the blessings that He provides. We thank God because He works through the lives of other people to be faithful to us. You know, He works through the people that write these songs. He works through the people here at Walk FM. I hope you see that God works in your life through us. We also know God works in other people's lives through your faithfulness. We see that, you know, when people support the ministry here at Walk FM, your faithfulness helps us to play the songs that make a difference in somebody's lives, help us to be able to do events that are making a difference in people's lives. God is working through that. And in the same way, we say, if you give through God's Pit Crew, we're thankful to you because God is working through you to use them to impact other people. It's like this great chain of people linked together that God is working through to bring hope to those who need it in the moments that they need it. You're like, who's God's Pit Crew? What are you talking about? Well, I'm glad you asked, because today we're having a special drive for God's Pit Crew. They are a disaster relief organization based out of Danville, Virginia, and they have semi-trucks that they drive into disaster areas. Whenever there's a tornado, a hurricane, a massive flooding, wildfires, something like that, here comes God's Pit Crew with their semi-trucks filled with blessing buckets. And those blessing buckets are filled with hygiene items and cleaning supplies and food items and encouragement in the form of a note and a devotional and a Bible. They want people to know, in the midst of whatever the most difficult circumstance might be that they're facing, that God still loves them and God is still there for them. And you're a part of that when you give through God's Pit Crew.
1: You can get involved right now. It's 844-596-7322. We're looking for seven more buckets in the next 14 minutes to help finish off this hour strong. And that's where you come in right now. That's where you can step in and say, I can do five of these buckets, a gift of $175. 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You see, because every bucket makes a difference. Every bucket shares more hope. It's meeting needs. It's making a difference. And it's allowing people to not just have those physical needs met, but also have those spiritual needs met. 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Would you be a part of it with your support? We know that God has used this ministry before to encourage others. 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How many buckets could you be a part of filling right now? 844-596-7322. You know that God is going to use this in a way to reach people going through the struggle, reach people going through a difficulty. Now it's your chance. $35 fills a bucket. How many can you fill? 844-596-7322. Just looking for you to be that next friend in right now, filling a bucket for God's Pit Crew. You can also give at godspitcrew.org/givehope.

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1: I think we can all agree there comes a point where it's just officially too hot. 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

0: There you go. That was Phil Wickham. You're listening to Walk FM. It's Kyle in the studio with Doug, and we're talking about God's Pit Crew today, asking you to get involved to help them with blessing buckets so that they can roll into disaster areas with truckloads of supplies to encourage people, to help people in their time of need. If you want to get involved, the number to call is 844-596-7322.
1: Yeah, we just had Deborah in Huntington, West Virginia, get involved with three blessing buckets. Hey. Thank you so much for that. So that means we're continuing to move forward, looking for now just four more buckets. We're trying to get seven buckets by 3 p.m., and right now we are four blessing buckets away. A blessing bucket is $35. Mm-hmm. So if you want to do two of these right now, you could step in and do a gift of $70. If you want to take these last four, it's a gift of $140. And when you do that, it's more than just meeting those physical needs. There's a Bible on top of every one of these blessing buckets to encourage friends going through a difficult season in Christ and remind them that they are loved, that they are cared for, and that God is working. So that's where you can get involved today with your giving. At 844-596-7322, they've responded to disasters already this year. They've responded all over the country since 1999. And this ministry that's here to encourage others is now a part of your life when you give and you're giving. So would you join with us now? Would you be a part of this? Looking for four more buckets in these next couple of minutes before 3 o'clock. It's 844-596-7322. You can also give when you go to godspitcrew.org/givehope.

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0: never have to know where you would be without Jesus. That's Peter Burton. You're listening to Walk FM. It's Kyle in the studio with Stacy. Stacy, thanks for stepping in with us.
1: No
0: Stacy
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0: Is our listener. What is it? Listener engagement. That's what we want to say. Listener
1: yes.
0: engagement director here at Walk FM. And, you know, when we come to you on special days like this, I love these kind of things because we just play a song that says, you'll never have to know what life is like without Jesus. But then we're going to turn around and we're going to tell you about an opportunity where you can tell somebody else about Jesus. You can share with somebody else that same hope that they don't have to know what life is like without him. And you do that as you support God's Pit Crew. God's Pit Crew is a natural disaster response organization, nonprofit organization. They're disaster relief. It's what they do. They have semi-trucks that they fill with all of these supplies, the blessing bucket supplies, and they go to places that have been hit by tornadoes and hurricanes and massive flooding and wildfires, and they're there to say, you don't have to wonder what life would be without Jesus. You don't have to wonder because he is here and he loves you. He is with you even now in the midst of what you're going through. And the tangible proof is these blessing buckets that they're handing out. The blessing buckets are a 5-gallon bucket. They're filled with cleaning supplies. They're filled with hygiene items. They're filled with food items. They also include a Bible and a devotional and an encouraging note to let people know God has not forgotten you. We're here to help, but we're here to point you to the hope that ultimately we have in him. He is our greatest source of hope. And so we're asking you right now, would you help God's Pit Crew to be able to be there for the next person? We've had friends getting involved all day today. We had a couple of friends last hour who gave 2 and 3 buckets apiece. Thank you so much to each one that gave. Listen, now is your opportunity. One bucket costs God's Pit Crew $35 to fill it up with all those supplies. The question is, how many buckets could you help to supply for the next family in need, the next disaster that hits? Because it's not a question of if another disaster will hit. It's a question of when will it hit. It's just the way this world is. We're in a broken world and disasters happen. But we can be there to help each other in the name of Jesus. $35 is what it costs for one bucket. If you could give one bucket's worth, that's $35. If you could say, hey, I could support 2 buckets, that's $70. Maybe you say, I could do 5 buckets worth. That would be $175. I could give 10 buckets worth. That's $350. The question is, how many buckets can you help with? How much can you give? Would you give right now? Stacy, would you give them the number to call?
1: Yes, it is 844-596-7322.
0: Mm-hmm.
1: And I'll give it one more time for you guys. It's 844-596-7322.
0: That's the number. You can also go online and give if you would rather do it that way. The website is godspitcrew.org.

0: worshiping through your afternoon. Thanks for listening to Walk FM. It's Kyle in the studio with Stacy. Hi, Stacy. Thanks for joining us this afternoon.
1: Hello.
0: We are here talking about God's Pit Crew today. It is our annual drive for blessing buckets. And a blessing bucket is for God's Pit Crew is a 5-gallon bucket. It's filled with all the things that somebody would need if they are in the middle of a natural disaster. That means it's filled with cleaning supplies. It means it has a flashlight. It means it has hygiene items like a toothbrush and soap and shampoo and things like that. It means that it also has food items, water bottles, some pop-top foods, some peanut butter crackers, because you need something to get you through in those days. The last thing that goes in the bucket, which means it's also the first thing that comes out when they open it, is a Bible. And the reason for that is because God's Pit Crew wants to remind people in the midst of those worst situations of their life that God still loves them. Regardless of what they may see, regardless of what they may feel, it doesn't change the truth that God still loves them. We had an opportunity last week to talk to Randy Johnson. He's the president of God's Pit Crew. And he was sharing some of the heartbreaking stories that they have witnessed. They said there was this one guy during a hurricane that he said he heard this loud noise. He opened the door from his bedroom and watched like the storm just washed the mountain down through his house, and his house was disappearing in front of him. And he and his wife turned around, went out the window of their bedroom just in time to see the rest of the house being engulfed in the mudslide. And he said, you know, you can't imagine like the sheer devastation, just the complete heartbreak. Everything you own is gone. And then the hope that comes, because God's Pit Crew comes and they bring you that blessing bucket that gives you some supplies to get started. Just something to get you by for a day or two until you're back moving in the right direction, trying to land on your feet somewhere. And then God's Pit Crew is there for the long haul. Because they are there removing trees that have fallen. They are there mucking out houses. They are there rebuilding houses in some cases for people, building new houses for people. That's what they do. They're there for the long term. And when you give to God's Pit Crew to help supply these blessing buckets, you are showing up in the name of Jesus for people that need help. You're showing up and giving what's needed in that moment in the name of Jesus. And it's that reminder, God still loves you. He's still here and he's still for you, even if the worst should come. That's why we ask you to give. We're asking right now, could we have the next person on the line to give the next blessing bucket? Each blessing bucket costs $35. And you think about this, a blessing bucket, if you had listened to a Walk FM blessing bucket drive about 10 years ago, we would have told you a blessing bucket would cost $35 because of all the stuff that has to go in there. And here's the incredible thing. They still pack those buckets completely full with all those things, the same things that were going in them 10

0: years ago, and they've been able to keep the cost at $35. Can you imagine, like, all the inflation, all the things that have changed in our world in the last decade, and it's still $35 for a blessing bucket? They're able to buy things in bulk. They're able to get people to donate things. They're able to do what they have to do. And you can be a part of that for $35. So I'm just asking, in the next song, I wonder if we could have 5 more blessing buckets to add to the truck. You know what I'm saying? If we had 5 more blessing buckets come in, that would be $175 because they're $35 a piece. Could you give $35 toward it? Could you give $70 toward it? That would be two of the buckets. Could you give the whole 175, 5 blessing buckets worth? Would you give right now? Stacy, will you give them the phone number?
1: Yes, that number is 844-596-7322. And I'll give it to you guys one more time. It's 844-596-7322.
0: Mm-hmm. And the website, what's the website, Stacy?
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0: If you could use a little church right now, you're listening to the right station. It's Walk FM. It's Kyle. It's Stacy in the studio with me instead of Derek right now. Derek will be back soon. But Stacy's with me today because we're doing a special thing today. We are having a drive for God's Pit Crew. And if you don't know who God's Pit Crew is, where have you been? Because Walk FM has been partnering with them for several years, and they are a fantastic organization. What they do is they put together blessing buckets, is what they call them. They're 5-gallon buckets that are filled with cleaning supplies, hygiene items, food supplies, a Bible, and they take these things into places that are hit by natural disasters by the semi-truckload. And when you give to support God's Pit Crew, you're a part of putting those buckets on those trucks. But it's really an amazing ministry, isn't it, Stacy?
1: It is. And I was just saying to Kyle that before working here, I had no idea about God's Pit Crew. And just reading over some of the things, guys, $1.5 million of value of product has been distributed in 2026 alone.
0: Mm-hmm.
1: They've completed 352 disaster jobs.
0: Mm-hmm.
1: 13 mobile homes completed in 2026, and they're working on 7 new homes. That's just unbelievable to me.
0: And that's just 2026. That's just the first 6 months, and we're just getting started on hurricane season.
1: Yeah.
0: You don't know. I mean, it's not a question of if another disaster will come. Another disaster will come unless Jesus comes first, right?
1: Mm-hmm.
0: But we want to be prepared, and we're trying to help God's Pit Crew be prepared. It's $35 for one blessing bucket. Those buckets are filled with the necessary supplies to help people for a day or two until they get started where they need to go. Then God's Pit Crew is on the ground in those places. They're helping to muck out houses that have been flooded. They're helping to rebuild houses where they can. They're there for the long term, and they're doing a great work. They're doing God's work in the name of Jesus. And they're doing it with your help. It costs $35 for one bucket. Would love to be able to put 5 more buckets on the next truck that's going out. That would be, if you took 35 times 5, that'd be $175. For $175, we could have 5 more blessing buckets available to families that need them now. Would you give? Stacy, could you give them the phone number to call?
1: Sure. It is 844-596-7322, and I'll give it to you again. It is 844-596-7322.
0: All right. 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

0: Chris Tomlin with Holy Forever. You're listening to Walk FM. It's Kyle and Stacy in the studio talking about God's Pit Crew. God's Pit Crew is a wonderful ministry, and I'm glad that we here at Walk FM get to partner with them. If you've never heard about them before, they're based out of Danville, Virginia. They have semi-trucks that say God's Pit Crew in big letters on the side, and they fill those trucks with blessing buckets. The blessing buckets are everything that you might need if you are in the middle of a natural disaster and you just lose everything. These buckets are going to have your flashlight and batteries. They're going to have cleaning supplies things like just gloves and sanitary wipes and alcohol and peroxide and hand sanitizer, that kind of thing. It's going to have tissues and Band-Aids, first aid kind of things. It's going to have a roll of toilet paper. It's going to have toothbrush and toothpaste, soap, shampoo, a towel and a washcloth. It's going to have bottles of water. It's going to have cans of Pop Top ready to eat food. It's going to have peanut butter crackers. It's going to have a personal note and a little devotional and a Bible. That's actually, the Bible is the last thing that goes in the bucket before they close that 5-gallon bucket, so that when somebody gets one and they open the bucket, that's the first thing they receive. It's that reminder that you are loved. That reminder that God is still here and God still loves you and he's still with you, even if you have lost everything and you're going through the hardest situation you can think of. You are still loved. And they are able to pack those buckets for $35 a piece. And we're asking, would you help to supply the next blessing bucket? $35 for one. If you wanted to do more than one, just multiply by multiples of 35. So two buckets is $70, or five buckets is $175, or 10 buckets is $310. That's the easy math of it. The question is just between you and God, what can you do? Could you supply a blessing bucket for the next family that needs one? Because without people like you and me, God's Pit Crew doesn't have the ability to do this. But because of people like you and me who have done this faithfully over the years, they're able to continue handing out buckets every single time there's a disaster. As a matter of fact, just this year, they have handed out almost 5,000 blessing buckets. Think of that, 5,000 families that have been impacted by the generosity of someone like you. And this is your opportunity to be a part of it. Would you give now? Stacy, can you give the phone number for us?
1: Yeah, that phone number is 844-596-7322. And I'll give it to you guys one more time. It's 844-596-7322.
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1: I'm not nearly as young as I think I am. 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Sun's down, lightning bugs coming out. Now, was it worth it? Absolutely. The house looks so much better. But this morning, my back is reminding me that I'm not 22 anymore, and I'm pretty sure I've developed carpal tunnel from squeezing the pressure washer trigger for half the day.
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0: Because of the Lord's great love, we are not consumed, for His compassions never fail. They are new every morning. Great is your faithfulness. That's just one of God's promises from Lamentations chapter 3 that you hear on your Walk FM. God's mercy and forgiveness never run out. His mercy still heals. His grace still changes lives. No past is too messy. No failure is too great. You are never beyond the reach of God's redeeming love.

0: You have the opportunity to make a difference in somebody's life and to make a difference in the life of somebody who maybe is going through the hardest part of their life. Somebody that's been through a natural disaster. Maybe their house has been flooded. Maybe they've been hit by a tornado or hurricane. Maybe they're in an area that's affected by wildfires. You have the ability to make a difference in their life. And that's really incredible. 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It's Kyle in the studio with Stacy right now. And the way you can make that difference is by partnering with God's Pit Crew. This is a ministry partner that we have worked with for several years here at Walk FM. And they put together what's called blessing buckets. They're $35 buckets filled with all the supplies that somebody will need for a couple of days after going through something like that. And then in the meantime, God's Pit Crew looks for ways to help, has been like helping to muck out houses that have been flooded or helping to rebuild houses that need to be rebuilt and things like that. They're a fantastic ministry to partner with, and we want to encourage you to do that. Stacy, would you give somebody the number to call if they want to give a donation to God's Pit Crew?
1: I can. That number is 844-596-7322. And I'll give it to you one more time. It's 844-596-7322.
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0: Well, good afternoon. It's Derek and Kyle back in here hanging out with you on an incredible God's Pit Crew Blessing Bucket Drive Day. And we are so excited for so many people to get involved, to help out, and to do their part on this bucket, Blessing Bucket Day. And if you're maybe just tuning in, getting ready to head home from work, or just, I don't know, getting out for the evening, God's Pit Crew is a disaster relief organization, and they're good friends of ours. We've been doing this for over 10 years. Basically coming to you and saying, hey, you want to partner with our friends? They do some really cool work in disaster relief. And this is what they take when they show up. It's these blessing buckets. They're a 5-gallon bucket that have all kind of supplies packed in there ever so perfectly to make sure it all fits, from flashlights and extra batteries to hand sanitizer to paper towels to toilet paper, personal hygiene items, 3 bottles of water, 2 cans of Pop Top ready to eat food. And it's exactly what you're going to need if you've lost everything due to a hurricane, a tornado, flooding, an earthquake. And they're the first on the scene to get these things delivered in these buckets, which is amazing enough in itself, cost $35. Because if you went to the store to put all the things that they went in there, or they put in there, there's no way you could do it for $35 plus the bucket. But it's just been this price for a decade, y'all. They have this down to a science of helping people have hope and encouragement when they need it the most through these blessing buckets. The number to call to get involved right now is 844-596-7322.
1: It really is all about all of us coming together, working together to make this ministry possible, though. It's really been incredible as we have been kind of sharing some of the statistics today. They have distributed this year, in 2026, just in the first 6 months of the year, they have distributed over $1.5 million worth of products. 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They've $1.5 million worth of supplies that they have been able to take to people in need in various places. They have distributed over 4,800 blessing buckets to families in need. 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We're just asking, what could you do right now? Could you give $35 for one blessing bucket? Could you give $70 for 2 buckets? 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It's just, the math is easy. The question is, what has God made possible? And how is he nudging on your heart? Would you get involved? 844-596-7322 or godspitcrew.org.

0: Hey, it's Derek and Kyle. We're hanging out with you on this Wednesday for our God's Pit Crew Blessing Bucket Drive. Seeing how many blessing buckets we can provide to our friends at God's Pit Crew so that they then can get them in the hands of someone who needs it because they have lost their homes due to a hurricane, a flood, a tornado, and maybe not lost their home, but it has been devastated in a way that they're having to muck it out. They're going to have to rebuild. They've lost food because the power has been out. There's a number of reasons. They're just in need because of a disaster. The number to call, 844-596-7322. Now, that's not our normal number, so don't think you know it by heart. It's 844-596-7322. That's our friends at God's Pit Crew's number. Their team, their volunteers, taking the calls. Excited to talk to you today. These buckets cost $35. So one bucket for $35, three buckets for $105, 10 buckets for $350, somewhere in between. How many can you and your family help provide today?
1: That's right. You giving your best gift are there providing those blessing buckets for families in need. The blessing bucket is a 5-gallon bucket that's filled with essential supplies. It has cleaning supplies. It has hygiene supplies. It has food items. And it has, very importantly, a Bible, because they said that's the last thing that goes in. That way it's the first thing they see when somebody opens it. And that's a reminder to them that God has not forgotten you, that God loves you, even if you're going through the most difficult of circumstances. So I love that they include that. That's an important thing to the folks at God's Pit Crew.
0: Yeah.
1: But they are there being the hands and feet of Jesus. They're not just saying God loves you and then walking away. They're being the hands and feet of Jesus, delivering these supplies, but then also staying behind to help with mucking out the houses, to help with rebuilding houses when they have to do what they can to make a difference in Jesus' name. It's a beautiful thing. That's why Walk FM has partnered with them for several years now. They are a trusted ministry partner for us, and we're asking you to get involved with your best gift. Would you give? Maybe $35 for one bucket is what you could give. Maybe you could give and cover more than one bucket, like Derek mentioned, right? Maybe it's 10 buckets at $350, or maybe it's somewhere anywhere in between. Whatever your best gift is, it is needed now, because we're getting ready for hurricane season already.
0: Right.
1: It's not even hit. And I want to tell you, God's Pit Crew has already given out almost 5,000 of these blessing buckets this year.
0: Right.
1: Just in 2026, they've given out that many buckets. No telling how many they're going to have to give out during hurricane season as that comes upon us soon. The number to call to get involved, 844-596-7322. That's 844-596-7322 or godspitcrew.org.

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0: John 13:34. A new command I give you. Love one another as I have loved you. So you must love one another.

Two dads, four kids, at least 63 bad dad jokes. And yes, they'll share them all. Sorry about that. It's Kyle and Derek on Walk FM.

0: Jamie McDonald left it in the river. You're listening to Walk FM. It's Kyle and Derek, and today is a special day. It is a day when we're talking about God's Pit Crew. They're an amazing organization that Walk FM has partnered with for several years, and we're inviting you to be a partner with them today because what they do is they go into areas that have been affected by natural disasters. If there's a major flood, if there's a hurricane or a tornado or a wildfire, they go into those areas and they find the people who are in the worst situations, and they say, we are here to help in the name of Jesus. They bring truckloads of supplies. They bring them in these blessing buckets. They put 48 of them on a pallet. They put a bunch of pallets, like 250 pallets in a truck, and off they go with these blessing buckets to share good news and to share hope with those who need it. They each bucket is a 5-gallon bucket. It's filled with essentials. It's got cleaning supplies. It's got hygiene items. It's got the personal care kind of things. It's got food items in it as well, bottles of water. They also show up with pallets of drinking water. They show up with supplies so that they can help to clean out houses or help to rebuild houses. They show up to do the work that's needed. But every single blessing bucket that they pack, I love this. The last thing that goes in and the first thing that comes out when somebody opens it is a Bible, because they want people to hear that God has not forgotten you, even if you're walking through the worst situation. God still loves you, whether you feel like it or not. And that's a message that we all need to hear at times, but especially in those most desperate situations in our lives. We need to be reminded that there are those places in our lives where God is with us, even if we're not aware of it, that he loves us, even if we don't feel like it. And so that's what they're there to do. And you get to be a part of making that ministry happen when you give to God's Pit Crew. The number to call to give your best gift is 844-596-7322. I said that really fast, so I'm going to say it a little slower. It's 844-596-7322.
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3: you may feel like stress, fear, or uncertainty has been chasing you lately. 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
2: 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He's still able.

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0: It's the final countdown of the final hour today of raising the funds to support God's Pit Crew and provide blessing buckets for those who will face a disaster sometime this year due to weather, whether it be a flood, a fire, a hurricane, a tornado. God's Pit Crew answers the call to show up to bring the hope of Jesus with them and the supplies that people need to get by for a couple days until they can start getting back on their feet. 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

0: It's a special day here at Walk FM. It's God's Pit Crew Day. You're listening to Just the Right Time. It's Kyle and Derek. And when I say it's God's Pit Crew Day, you know what that means? It means it's our opportunity to partner with this fantastic ministry. They are a disaster relief organization. They are based out of Danville, Virginia, nonprofit, and they take supplies by the truckload, by the semi-truckload, into areas that are hit by natural disasters. So the supplies come in the form of blessing buckets that are filled with hygiene items, cleaning supplies, food items, even a Bible so people can be encouraged about the true hope that we have. And they go to folks that are in the worst of circumstances to say to them, you are still loved, you are not forgotten. We're here in the name of Jesus to help you have a better life, a better way out of here. If you want to give, it costs $35 to send one blessing bucket. And that's pretty incredible, because if you would have asked about a decade ago, how much does it cost to pack a blessing bucket? They would have told you $35.
1: Yeah.
0: And you know how much inflation has affected things over the last few years, but guess what? They're able to keep their costs down. They buy things in bulk. They get a lot of things donated. And so they've been able to keep that cost down. It's still $35 to provide a blessing bucket to a family in need. And you can make sure that your gift is helping people who need it now. Would you give them a call? Give your best gift, 844-596-7322.

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0: Hey, it's Kyle and Derek here. It is our blessing bucket drive for our friends at God's Pit Crew. It's been an incredible day so far today. Lots of people getting involved. A lot of people helping to bring these blessing buckets to those who need it. And Zach from Galpolis getting involved earlier. Mm-hmm. We also had Deborah from Huntington just get involved recently, providing three blessing buckets. And that's $105. Maybe that's what you could do. You could say, hey, I could do 105. I know it's not an even 100, but for the extra five, I'll make sure that the third blessing bucket's completely full.
1: Right.
0: Or maybe for you, you could do 350 and do 10 buckets. Or maybe it's one bucket at $35. That one bucket could change a family's life in a way that we could never understand what God's doing in such a horrific time. To receive a Bible might just be the way that God introduces himself mm-hmm. to a family in need after a hurricane or a flood has swept through and they've literally lost the contents of their entire home. And sometimes even their homes are not salvageable. They can't be rebuilt. It's not worth it. And so they've lost everything, but yet here they have a Bible with God's word of hope and a future, one that they will see him move. And that might just be the introduction they need to surrender their life to Jesus. And you help provide that day for just $35. Also in there, all kinds of items that they would need to start cleaning, to keep clean themselves, or even to feed or hydrate themselves. That's in this bucket. $35 is what helps provide it. The number to call, 844-596-7322. I'm going to give that number to you one more time because that is not our normal number. You need to call God's Pit Crew.

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1: Yep.
0: It's an organization called God's Pit Crew. They're based out of Danville, Virginia. They've got a warehouse there that's full of these buckets. They're 5-gallon buckets, each one, and they're filled with things that people might need if they were to face a disaster, like, you know, it's got hygiene items, it's got cleaning supplies, it's got food items. 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They've got this warehouse and it's filled with these buckets. We want to add some more to that warehouse, because when the next natural disaster happens, they take those by the pallet full and load them into semi trucks and go rolling into communities to bring hope where it's needed. Each and every one of those buckets costs $35. We're asking, how many buckets could you help to supply so that the next family and the next family and the next family get what they need, the hope and the encouragement they need when disaster strikes for them? The number to call to give your best gift is 844-596-7322.
1: You know, it's really easy to sit here and be like, well, why wouldn't you have a flashlight and extra batteries ready? Why wouldn't you have this? Why?
0: Right.
1: Well, because sometimes flash flooding happens and you're not prepared.
0: Yep.
1: Sometimes you think you're prepared, but the water rises too high and it gets to those extra things.
0: Sometimes a tornado doesn't give you any warning.
1: Correct. Well, couldn't you just run to the store? If the power's out, if the internet structure's out because the area gets wiped out, there's not just running to the store and buying things. You've got to wait for systems to be rebuilt so that those are a possibility. And if you're doing it, think of all the hundreds of other people probably doing that as well.
0: Yep.
1: The stores aren't stocked for it. So really, these buckets are vital in these moments. And if a hurricane or a big disaster hits, it's nothing for them to drop 10,000 of these blessing buckets in a couple of days to people who need them.
0: Yep.
1: And that wipes out their supplies. And who's to say that there's not another storm in a couple weeks later? And so they are constantly turning these buckets over, getting them into hands, needing new ones. That's why we're asking you to get involved today at 844-596-7322. That's 844-596-7322 or godspitcrew.org.
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2: 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The Lord is good, a refuge in times of trouble. 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

0: It has been an amazing day here at Walk FM as we have been doing our God's Pit Crew Day. It is this time that we come to you once a year asking you to get involved because God's Pit Crew is an amazing partner to Walk FM. We have partnered with them for several years. And what they do is they take supplies into areas that are hit by natural disasters. Would you consider giving $35 for a blessing bucket or some multiple of $35 if you want to give for more than one blessing bucket? They're $35 a piece. But would you consider giving even now? The number to call is 844-596-7322.
1: That's right. You can do that all evening long at godspitcrew.org. Me and Lindsay are going to be back with you in the morning, finishing up our God's Pit Crew Blessing Bucket Drive. Would you pray over it tonight? Would you get involved tonight giving your buckets? And if not, we'll see you in the morning. We want to raise as many buckets as possible to see lives changed when disaster strikes. Have a great evening, y'all. See you in the morning.

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6: 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Sun's down, lightning bugs coming out. Now, was it worth it? Absolutely. The house looks so much better. But this morning, my back is reminding me that I'm not 22 anymore. And I'm pretty sure I've developed carpal tunnel from squeezing the pressure washer trigger for half the day.
0: 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The Lord is close to the brokenhearted and saves those who are crushed in spirit.

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1: we got a little trickster in my house, Kyle.
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1: The other evening, I came home from work. I pull in. I notice my wife's still sitting in the car. I open the passenger door. It looks and appears that my daughter is asleep. So I unbuckle her. I'm all cautious. I like put her up on my shoulder. I walk her to her bedroom. I lay her down. The lights off. The fan's on. I like make sure I like stand there for a second, scratch her back a little bit, make sure everything's good. I walk out and I'm like, whew, man, I'm glad she's taking a nap. And I take two steps, Kyle, and I hear, boom, the door flies open. She is bright-eyed, laughing, and like, tricked ya. 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
2: Could but
1: have
2: that said, was, hey, Dad.
1: Yeah. But it was so good.
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0: In case you missed it on your morning walk,
6: you may feel like stress, fear, or uncertainty has been chasing you lately. But Psalm 23 says there's something else that's been pursuing you too. Last night I was reading Psalm 23 and one verse in particular grabbed my attention. Surely your goodness and unfailing love will pursue me all the days of my life. I've read that verse several times, but what stood out to me was the word pursue. The Hebrew word David used is most often used to describe an enemy chasing someone down. Think about that. David knew what it felt like to be pursued. He spent years running from enemies, hiding in caves, and just wondering what would happen next. Yet he chose to believe that God's goodness and unfailing love were pursuing him with even greater determination. This verse is such a great reminder that God's love isn't passive. It's intentional. It's relentless. And it's still pursuing you today.
0: It's your morning walk with Lindsay, presented by Beacon Light Counseling in Taze Valley, weekdays from 6 to 10 a.m. Because of the Lord's great love, we are not consumed, for his compassions never fail. They are new every morning. Great is your faithfulness. That's just one of God's promises from Lamentations chapter 3 that you hear on your Walk FM. God's mercy and forgiveness never run out. His mercy still heals. His grace still changes lives. No past is too messy. No failure is too great. You are never beyond the reach of God's redeeming love.

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4: 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We made sure we had all the luggage and everything. And we took off. And Kyle, it was awesome. It blew away every expectation. And I know you hear, like, I drove for 13 and a half hours. And you're like, oh, I couldn't do that straight through in a car. But you know what? We laughed. We sang. We told silly stories. We reminisced. And for a dad that has a 16-year-old and a 14-year-old and the clock is ticking until they no longer sleep under my roof, I'm going to cherish this trip for a long, long time.
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0: John 13:34. 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

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Is there a song we play that God uses to speak to you? We would love to hear your story. Share it now at 855-592-5536.